0: Omo to abama MPP and so on your politics. As I say, you would do your politics part. You said me, Adam, so say my politics, yeah. Maybe we as a crime, yeah, you may be other. Politics is one of me. Auntie, nay, yes, any panic be made MP. To my banning, you know, your business mind, lawyer, business mind for one to buy. Auntie, now, Omon Tiasia. I think the enya will be out where your politician. Auntie, Jumano, me and my dream won't say, oh, be one person may catch her MP. May catch her on why you crowd at other. I send you home, your messes will be tribunal. I may mean the cotton animal, no, ye. And tell you, man, or Tiasia. And auntie, but so be from home for delegates, you know, we are tasked to say, this album will be a crime contestant or the corner post. And tell the post, no, home, I'm a day and chair my delegates and say, oh, my idea. None of my him for what was be from home for you, and I don't say, yes, sir. There's no way because a juma, your whole position, MP, no bono. Mini akwame
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2: angel.
0: Because then you pay a bonnet to a jammy. Now your bonnet, I just hold you drying a copata or bonnet. No dry so then Sicadia de Torna and once more day. To when your copon who say, as I say, or bed drum nipper. 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Or say, Wachicha, I do much at the ahood be bray. 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
1: na otimi or strategies
0: 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We say baby dree 2016. Na JB no ye national organizer. Na around 7 say ye party and sensem bi bem. 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Na ye party no moon yo. And tekoba say, chairman, secretary, general secretary, and the first vice. Yenyi omu sinche. 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You see? Now, so, as I say, JB, now when me ni power, no, and when nim strategy, it's me the campaign winning about Minia. And this anybody almost on a pleasant man, and any more grass pot all. Over 1 million votes, 2016. Now, I do the bar power. What you say? Na a angry JB.
1: Who did you say JB strategy?
0: The strategy. Yes. Yes. Because on the LED party, no. And pa obey general secretary. 2020 lesson, no more day pa. Because I may be a corner second term, and yeah, easy. 2020 lesson. Minya, you're winning. A woman say, your voice is so tea. A woman say, MPC, no, your name DC, but blanket. Oh, can be so dear. Nanso, power, no dear. Yes, I can. And to what you mean, the air by power, 2 terms. MPP4. 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
0: 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You see, 2 years ago, President Mahama buy you. And so then I said, Nanado, ni three more din chair, no more friend, Nebuchadnezzar. You see, and then President Mahama, the me who dear, the Bemano said, Nanado, you're Nebuchadnezzar, I know the me who dear, maybe the Bemano. Oh, and T. Drabba for no, one must someone dear be trembling. A chresse, and you would I be beer. I had their tea by a home mamma by an armono. And only they asked me about. 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
0: 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So one support to na, not just MPP, umpeni ye. 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
1: Honorable Joe Wise,
0: and some win on dinner, my bonte, and walk on radio station, TV stations, and a walker. 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
1: Oh sister, debio. Scan me GHQR code no. 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
0: Oh, okay.
2: 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Oh yeah, dear.
1: But that's in so we rate me 5-star.
0: Oh, what's se fata? 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
7: All right, still live on Angel 96.1, and this is your Angel in the Morning. Sadia Mekai, and Dr. Kwesi Amache Boateng, a senior lecturer at the Department of History and Political Studies, KNUST. We are joining class in Anopei Sanso, and Mr. PV Jantua Boateng Daxon, an entrepreneur and a former presidential staffer. And also, I join a conversation. My main discharge, honorable. Honorable. Oh. Finally, then I walk and have a mini alcohol.
8: Yo, the American, dear real master, and said, Yanko Poya, do my mimi and die, babe. And I elections, no, a bus for national elections. No. And he said, Yamaya yeah, P, no, me guswa, me shre, a cabu, sir. Baby Androno, a year too mini here. And yet, Bibiana, yepe, too mini, ah. It is be the Ghana so because MPP in the bit my Ghana for a what home a year and they will share said yeah free school and someone a bemoa yene the buy yes an net here and you might be bringing a Ghana for a here free MPP ho na and she said papa you bet me a year and then I'm on tree you bet me two asumdue kwanso or do kwanso ah you bet me the 2 minaba and ne you rag on board
7: okay
8: because why you be that. Into Miss Rese, Papa B, where the Medivia crack round on Papa B, and our tone a cramma meal. 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Ah, or domco rem one, and cramano, but I could pay the baby ultimate number. 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Now, Bacunani dindi, young bachelor. And the Bacuns who dindi, I be that. A brebia, Papa, the cramman beco rem piano, I be done one a chin number. Nyamba chiranche namda. 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
7: Ona ye bia miye hunu.
8: Very wa ye bia miye hunu.
7: Okay.
8: Enti wano nesi ya deja. 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Where they are, the Sabeka. It's here, no, no, very good.
7: You
8: are no crown, would you? Or no mono, Brahe, Frank Bella, elections. I sent the regional chairman 447 voting in Ash, and Dako Boon and Nuko to Dre, said on Jana, on Jai, not Doctor Baumian court, no mayor chairman, my. Or can say Debbie, or Brosso,
7: for democracy.
8: Ah, what's your Brosso? Or bro chairman or so. It's your own. Obi or no hope president. Now fit the old say, you're for chairman, manua. I said, go for me, a PP, and not in a question. I did a one pimon. She said, I didn't cry on Obeya. Oh, to me, any ye. You won't get your pen or no.
7: Yeah.
8: Aha, to me, dear. Miss Red, your or so a pe. Don't know if any pimps or pe. No, I be da. No, be to me, I yell. Oh, no, you are John Bodu.
7: Okay.
8: Eti meda masi.
7: All right. Yanso, yada se papa, ebe pemuno, menu unko mo bibri di.
5: Last
9: week, Well, it is branding. Because what he said, only you are good relationship. And the fact is, about me, also, so no, a product of you are good for. It's a matter of concern for people. And after I said, or grant me, and I interview, no, I would have brushed it away. So I'm going to say, and you know, once I'm to grant, there be anything, and you know, you're baha for chairman, and come on, go straight. To the point, oh, but after that answer, no, I'm for be a madrian say, eh, and say, a bufuka kregusum. But the two of them, any of them that will win the chairman, I think MPP will be in a very good standing.
10: Okay.
9: And I wish them the very best.
10: Okay, all right. My yen shasi na ye monkomo, concerning manu mampeni ensemo de ebetuja, efa hate speech. Yeah, can you freedom of speech near Tim Didier near the idea? Ekoso, Ewe media no eso. Nano President Akasa, say a Media Foundation for West Africa, GJ, National Media Commission, and after the Security Service, Omunshia, na Omo, and yet dialogue, no more come before so I bepe solutions a day, Ama Sadi, we say. Doc, my main shas in flu, so na yen share. Would you say we yeah the antidote? We in a bit me a boy. Last week he didn't come over brewer.
11: Anna, Madame Sakonya, Angel F. Muddy Mammy, Ranum Rani, and Boom Munchia, Kuru Rani, Penny for Dr. Kakutin Bronzi. We chair no man share, last week, yen share. Ah, okay. And then your compound said, Nan, so I can't.
9: That's it, Doc.
11: PV there, me and me and yes, I will have crack a savagery. We chat you for a very special greeting for MPP. Manuko Nina,
9: blue and white,
11: simply because Juma Mobedino, MPP Bedino, we can de a hoonia papa.
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11: 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That is the problem.
10: And I'm over now, did he say?
11: Oh, honey, in 70 bu ha. I go for a penny, one and tino. Me trauma, my hina him feeling in here. In the bass, I need a noy drew on some bibri. What try him fear? Hey. I mean, I was privileged. Because Mr. Mpanimfo no di nkutaho bi na bibi di me ko ho na me twem ho kra o musi nko I don't know why I've been accommodated ntin sama kase aminim no but at the same time I've been also humbled and disciplined me ha mintimi kan sem bebre o
5: bia o tna panin chen bia sa
11: mintimi kan sem bebre kese mintimi ka enti sanate e
9: no kra
11: Oh, sanity. Yeah, you bet me a train who are free
10: home. Yeah.
11: Mimi Jiddy said, I'm penny four crona, and in tomb. There be a free banner. In a nano, I come near young from Subi. You're quite a new me. And somewhere a peer, but be a free babyano. You're dear nine, a siso. You're dear nine, a siso. And you're dear, a babboa or mine gun and cosso. Me Jesus and penny for two sana mona beboa.
10: Okay. Over. A president say San Samuel Kosu crown, a binum or why, or no crown on your way. Unim, a bio who knows what tinny news to me said ye, tinu ye. Said a mekai, and I say, Teddy be an uncle fool besides say, silence means consent. Nature say, I say, no, I say, won't come home, no chess out. But presidents want it, wanted the echo so cry. Nan chase ye security agencies, you know, and almost so baby or more dear you could, you know, over reaction semi at the bemwana.
12: Kwame, I'm in lawyer and doctor. One will say, Mampany be cast and be see, one here over castle, or bois. And I say, Washada. I'm saying, same busy see an echo for the pencil. What can be so or bois? Or shall I say, pa, and I'll pay be your money briefing, and I'm a boy. In 20 minutes, I say, same way. Mente, me Martin said, your moon, I'm wearing.
10: Motion.
12: A bit to me. It depends on cyber situation, and I issues over on my opinion. Not any day, also. In most times, they rely on state mandated agencies only in charge of SAR and SEM. Say so they will act
13: Angel.
12: Within the parameters of the law. I had the assumed you're bad day. Ebeba. Young friend on Twinchen. A seminar bus is here, will be any young. So, it is the last time I make us a vigilantism a chassis. Where did you wait? No, where did you wait? No, where did you wait? Who you my idea? A chassis if you, Nina, a chassis if you feel, not yet your Pierre Bontin. The Pierre Bontiana against him. Copem said, a good drew, I was a west with my fellow beans idea, and here we are. Baby a cacono, Eddie Assembabano. 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
12: 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Chan also chance to come once. But a seminar you could chance, eh? Dialogue na yeah, you know. 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Woman in us, young fellow, almost a mrebinia besha. What one crown on one
10: Omo ejeje
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12: 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Very serious statement. 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
10: so oko now we contest no
12: yeah
10: the last contest
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12: 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And ye designs a moon in Nema, and some for ten and did the attempt to come and summer any second now. Cause what about yen ya santing macrahe? Your statement back could be a yen if ya, and ya day, and ye. Yes, only penny asma penyeno, one ya day.
10: Unifo.
12: So you're going to penny, but ya can't penny nifo. 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
13: Eko, so onko kam.
12: Yes. 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
12: 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Pow Nadia and one say, Cabinet lawyer and we mutiny my catcher. 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Yes, Siana was Uncle Sons and Nidinkom. You call me Sadian a hydrant, and Nipa do one. Sanema we are abemun se niwa womu ni dwuma bi adi ogana democracy ni mu
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12: 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Sometimes I'm crying here, a friend say, ingenious say, you can even build one up papa and on my network of friends. I'll bet you necessarily be here, and I'm a boy. Because me woman and football, I did go home for the main baby, and I'm here because of one bedding, one by a mommy. But woman, ba, I can't also say, eh, when you say, oh, you be at your heading. Bene, Salomon, woman, and it's the morning, Salomon and Connor and Penny for your party. And can company for a woman. Scatter woman, summer. Womity moon be quiet, master, the guinea, your papa,
13: good lawyer,
12: my page, my bell, and a coha, and a yeseno, what nine godfather.
13: Tom Nutifi,
12: Diobacabia, no diso.
13: No me,
12: a big crowd will fish, and that was your law, and I know was your medicine, and I know was your way. Now, sir, I didn't know was channel. Well, we are also gathered a good gun, or more professional body, or more ethics. Near a funeral. And what do you say? Eti kwa me sa die no e ha dwene e penifo ne ye ntue ho fo penifo ne ye sa sa ye suma suma nkura no ye nya sa suma bonne no.
13: All right, lawyer
9: kwa me cheti fo echi ap ofane Dr. Tuvis ni me hu omo tena me wo ho me sie se die me wo fa mu kagum kagu achire mo
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12: Ah, nanka.
14: One cut
9: my of a mammy, now the Ebra, ever we see one more. Zama, Mamusa, or air the episode can be. Yepe, yepe.
12: Moon pass from Yepe. Moon pass from Yepe.
9: Kwame, one was said, Macano platform, be brave, said, at a median air cosono. Pia bet Nasia Cassay, Ufo as to say, and cosono. Sebi, what problem? Because young a be before ne Ghana for a near a culture. Dr. Kasimbi, you see, culture is the way of the life of the people. Kwame, inti ebebani se ene no, ye way of life na kwa ya timdi dia, it means it's a reflection of the society. But what's in America na se? E di inti ni ama abedane way of life of us. Inti se se no, e nipa na jia tum se, ube ye nipa kan gana fo hon adis odi dia tem. Titri une youth no.
13: NSS OBT NSS OBD at any one.
9: Yama, I yes say. We are youth now per position or a bain bimua. Who did you attend one outimina position? In the bed, then a youth no ya encourage, sir, honest baby. Doc, a penny moon, you know, or perso frahum to ma. Kwame, you see, Semeti baby woni padwam badwam bi na se me scroll Ghana Jollof videos a. Me ntimi mpo because ni e beba no wani bewu. The vulgar words now all you so no wani bewu. Semeti wona me hwe Kevin Taylor video a. Me ntimi hwe because ni e ma na work a no e ferry e time.
15: Ahun tinso.
9: Pamin. Onim. Nanka president dialogue yi. It is a very right call. Now so me problem ni se Womu amu dintin pa omu dia sa ne ma enka key people are from ho. That's my problem. Because President Mills catch and say na mna say I say fini trim. But what na make na say? Media Foundation ewom, Media Forum, Wanwan Forum. Me pa cho doc who TikTokers wo ma na. Atem di dia no platform ben pa na mu yusu. Wa me momo ti ayange obi beti ma betena be dis atem ni bi wa ha no da. E be koso. Ghana Jollof adi oye ni nye, inti matise Ghana Police Service ni abayin e pulli down ni page ni bia, no di atem no. Fantastic. Na Kevin Taylor page gusu ye den wo online. Adi inti na munti bin pulli ya no son tofo.
12: Omo se ubi oye sa di, enyo omo
9: nko. 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Because ananu ya president ka ho asem se enya de pa ana Catholic bishop conference fo abekasa about cocaine se yenya dialogue on cocaine hwe senior Kevin Taylor asopa asofo yi live on air itibe ti hono mu a ene mi se misumi nyai
15: Kevin Taylor wabe attack
9: ah what dey am mom left right center doc angel eh media mi na mo an ma copy mi nko ni page nya hwe doc what dey am ma asofo no left right center
15: how about ko ni se sa platform no wo use a che
9: me se dog be kaba me se offer unim se loud silence you know free to air omo mo use multi tv e wo so
12: unim se o ko kan se sia na madwana baso e se Ghana police for sa security for adia na come charge here first obi a wo yesa jini bibia o si on police anko for na
9: simple
12: and san ko na ya
9: and san ko be ka say me meeting
12: and san ya ko chance ko
10: say asemika on say some of the we no e wo ha to say Facebook to say TikTok now okay app I am managing in Ghana into obi betimi a creating account now we
9: Kwame me catch you say National Communication Authority Communication Ministry per se Ghana ni nya access to it they can do it
10: oh yeah and
9: yes
12: Abrofono ba yibi ho omo words bi a say rape ni chama na
9: mama f words
12: wo starti say wo campaign eno a yes and then you bet my program na call your can language ni bibia mu e say say pie no na eno a here dey
9: Kwame asema me kan nyina ne say obi anu na ni je ni ekoso no but if you don't do a retrospective analysis sir you will be doing selective justice. Esan say yen ti me pull down Ghana Jollof page because kasa wo kan ye kasa fi ni enja Kevin Taylor de. E ba ni sir you are not solving the problem. Look, after president's call, go and check the number of videos that Kevin Taylor ya. O shemu kina trese wo no obi a oy untouchable. Na say ni pay. Look, I have a question me busa me hu no say even at what point an ye ba be hu say sa dialogue we important. Kwame yenya amanfo bi didi asantehina tem sebi yenya amanfo bi atake asofo mpanyimfo sebi yenya amanfo bi in fact mo ankasa mu nuanom bi journalist mi jina radio so kasa se obi koto abama a particular political party a omunya ye jimifo ye moa and we were airing it
12: nyaka
9: Kwame ni e bodie we wo national television na sa journalist ni nya kokoduro no wase repeat se me sa ka biem. So what to Obama MPP ya we ye Jimmy for ya boa and everybody was quiet and there was nothing wrong with it. Now kwala no ti woni hu say anya Captain Smart hwee no. Wo fu say wono so gna chance ni employ no Angela on fast asuba ne mba because obehu ni say and na Captain Smart ye sam o ya kodi MP kura wo. Look, I am saying say Serveti committee be a very very effective act. Say Captain Smart e converting ni all transits on radio SN ni disqualify not say oya NDC ni anya NDC ni. Because it's not fit to be a leader. Kasa wa kasa no. Kasa o kasa ya nene ma o kika. Onye fit to be an parliamentarian. Honorable title na adenye DNC. See a fro MP. Honorable.
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10: and ujidi se bebo ama se next time obi said ye na yi of e
16: ka ana na mu akwa me
10: because nimse onu nso brave be drum wa go for position bi e be ka chere ne se
16: exactly
10: ya o ye ye ni won qualify
16: briefly
15: bibi we na say oti se bia akrachifo titu political scientists can be say the structures and a fight bia corruption na bibi sa eno e na lawyer echechiri mu the institutions and structures
10: yeah
15: un sema wo kan ye no ebu emra bi so sa emra no e ye norms ebu emra bi so nti ni santi no ni abo video ni kwa wa ahwe ade we because traditionally won't mean you akunwa traditionally
10: won't mean you na nkrofo we ko e bi politicians e bi no mo be di minister
16: na ofa kai no want what say penifo ni bi kra ka ho o ba say me mbo bi nkyere o
12: ye na ye shaase o ye penifo ni ye shaase
16: e be dan na
12: yon ko onye ni book pen cha akunwa kakere bi onye ni print
16: kwame
12: asem ah ye timi set bi up epiam na ni na nkrofo ye
16: kwame look the current minister for communication on obey that pull your videos down
10: so don't think political parties
16: the current minister for communication on obey then we catch her obi say kasa we can nyame pull we down when ogina tv so catch a certain president say obi able to say pump over pampered sport kid 78 year old man emma journalist catch and say hey your certain president now who addressing his arm. Osaka Chen said he's even being charitable to the president. Osaka Kaho, you're a Sam George Assembly making. Osaka Kaho say, the president needs an animal, call best one as soon. No, watching as soon as one thing. Nami Akolam to them who we are. You're the abandoned minister. Minko Ebin Minyapus. Kwame.
15: That's a problem.
16: Osaka Assembly, sometimes in 70 be cry, Yakano, Ayana, Ayan, throw. Kwame ya ntura ya frau sefa dance ya ba onti mi fam baba waka okọ ya rofo su kwache ogina tv su kachre yare a ehumi ensa se ya rakufu adu sa na yare minti mi fam anu pon ka se na ofaka enti ke frau fo su kwache se fa medical report e chire se papa ne yare anka beti bi aba but okan sa akoy look government should pull down every page a insulting page or TikTok or munye. National Communication Authority must do our right. SIO 2 million were capabilities so betting me block any Ghanaian from accessing those pages.
10: Angel.
16: NTCA Puli Kevin Taylor page, yen puli Ghana Jollof dear, yen puli obia. Look, I didn't see the minya discourse a devoid of insult. I didn't hear
15: Puli Chini Jonas.
16: Chini Jonas. All of them. Their page should be blocked. Nagan and Nibia. Ah, Doc, Matt is a Russia. I'm going to decide the page out to be cool.
15: No, but say Russia, they control society.
16: And he say, yes, you're full, says her page is in MYA. Can't we decide, say Ghana for Betty Miakoha no Muntiminko? Kwame. Dialogue. And can be effective when all those people, we know them, those people who have been in insulting business, and you're not going to be a woman, do you list him? Your best president. They know them. They're TikTokers. Yeni momu. And now we are here. And we are here. Because we are here. We radio. So. Sese biyo. Obi abe tu abama MPP biya. Uye Jimmy for.
15: Oh.
16: Doc say oh. Na adi ano. Yesi ano kwa ino. Na obi. Uye ni ye. No obi. Kwa e jirifi ya chirigu. President say yenyay. Bafe kwa na mpenyi. Fuwa ye. Fuwa se omu ye. Example no. Oma shasi ye. It's going to be acquired now. For me, I'm repeating. Government, communication minister, the woman who I be paying, yeah, their channel, NCA, I'm all right. I'm collaborating with the telcos. Now I manage your social system. Now we know all the pages that insulting your money cost. Because see, I can't really know be don't catch you say me obi and timi fan insan kame me ni ameya na meye peni bi anu no mo beti ma control me. Kwame, I shall be cut to pine, some men's may be. Near Kosu, a revenge in retaliation. Where yaminipa the arms may be
15: your politics.
16: Purely political.
15: Your politics.
16: And say, oh, man, you may who say one side in Kwan and control the other side. You can never solve the problem.
15: No fighting there.
16: You can never solve the problem, Kwame. Enti ni ekoso ni nyina nyeye de air time. But the solution is right away. E wo ye ankasa ye hu. E wo ye nan ho a ye ye nim san krofo ni nyina. The president should go straight forward and point all those people out.
10: Okay, so I say Ghana government of Ghana cannot directly pull down or shut down individual social media pages, a whole platform of its own. It lacks the legal and technical authority to do so. Individual social media pages such as Facebook, X, Instagram can only be removed or suspended by the private companies.
16: I see.
15: When I do a tour,
10: what's it?
15: When I do a tour,
10: that is the information.
16: I see. Your sovereign state,
15: I don't have to be a lawyer, but you're wrong. or can say Ghana lacks a legal basis for doing that
10: for pulling down. So
16: okay, so why can't we collaborate with these people and let them be aware? Say, we don't want that.
10: Unless you report the page, Nipana will use, you know. Say, be a kwame aje use Facebook. Facebook company no ma signing a contract no use page, you know. To say, you see, pulling it down. Was he reporting to the Facebook?
15: Facebook to me, Ben Wawo. Say, country be as
16: any
15: country be as Facebook to me, Kokoye say.
10: Oh, you can restrain, sir. Oh, my.
16: Okay,
10: and you bet me are restricting. Name of Mr. Bo, my moa. All my pages in India. A government cannot control the pages.
16: So, can't we flag those people out?
15: There's something wrong with that particular statement.
16: I also do research on it. Maybe, sir, media lawyers and then I say for no more expertise.

All right, so about 9:46, our Angel 96.1. Ebra Son, the first half show no, and Eba. Don Summer, any entire team no, you're tenacy. I didn't send me Brino, and so Ebra, you name say, nay, D-Day, Ghana, Gambia, Eba, so 4 p.m., our Accra Sports Stadium. So, you were more in detail. Only entena, Eba, sorry, 12, now for breaking news, and so Abba, me din de Mauku. Me fan, I say, me abwa for program, near sponsored by Kivo Gari. Yeah, Kivo Gari. 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den laptop and heat I was so called Jeffrey Praise and so as you so open desktop computer so abenye bi ho open repairs updates upgrade bia open TV ato and up security cameras and on here projectors are we call Jeffrey Praise Computers Bantama High Street Oben GNTC just opposite the Unity House and our friend Ewo 0244-026203 and I say 0502-747579. Now, Jeffrey Praise Computers. 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

0: 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ha our ship mu ewo kotoko junction wa ana fre no ewo 0200 050 848 and I say over Fred Bash Ewo 0556 287757. Now on a Bash digital satellite and swatching and come on. Yeah, for now, Betano, yeah, Betano et a tree and our first affair by Betano for say Ubetra beta. I just awarded 18 years echo a banisa. I can what Betano San say or more odds. I can see pa and a Betano so dear. Unya register now create accounts new ye now your first depositor amount 2000 Ghana cedis and your welcome bonus ah Betano omo edemawo ti e kan for Betano edemawo what the 18 years e call na so trap 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o matwen komo Venus Roofing Company Limited. 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Asukorimampong, Asukorimampong, and Atamale, Omone King David Sport, a opposite, and Afre Womo. I was 0501-549796. And I said 0501-549797. 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I can come on. Glow washing powder. 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sani. I was out there because 1/3 of the 24 hours are unya a day. No, I was out the 1/3 net da and unti. I was out that mattress papa so and your latest form and I was out that so and no and I in fear at your CNA Ghana for that so abesine uba top mattress and yamin American air sign it here. Latest form and the papa utwa a babu wow a better a better pa at the amount uba that so so feely and a bayo hunam ye. And then matters out that's why I'm number ya. Letters from the Ghana phone in a any the making. Omo showroom our Ghana baby. Who Kumasana here omo? Oh, dear Frey 0320-29365. Oh, Accra and Swa 0302-231155. Letters from or say your partner for life. You have an assembly. Sidom doors. Sidom doors. Or say, who your project be and our weird project no. Now, Fena. Ode doors, eka apono ebe ko project ne hwanu a meserewa dikan frɛ Sidom doors na hwɛ the varieties of doors no because project bi a any doors are a suit no e ma ne ye kama bi a wasi warehouse bi bi a 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before plus 2, na Yagola oho, and office and tansu about to soon bar just after plus 2 no the junction on your left aye Yagola Hotel otofawa wenibeje shenenso every Wednesday and a Sunday 11 a.m. to 4 p.m. or treat you to a local dishes are when you buy yepa way a your hospice solutions and your gola hotel na kabo mwa sa special treats no omode mount and afre niye who se oh ba bikra unya special 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So omun yina tatre a fire who card on a pebia ya tenase and the agukensi on sem I friend first off and so eba maybe bia kosu ye and a ma renfi and the Black Stars of Ghana ejina konoa and ya ketwa Ghana versus Gambia. I was like Ghana Eshe said a beya ebit ma position ye huye ewo table no so na boa na ya qualify for AFCON san say na no de no ye ntimi an qualify but up next I have all the latest foreign news with the grandmaster Felix Boachajimai
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2: 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also I for, and as I came no, Ebbe Kosi Uganda, and Chel Libya, Zambia, and so any Togo, Yabena Benin, and Mauritania, Congo, and Cameroon, Gabon, and Niger, and after Liberia, and Superbody Tamalia, 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Everybody at Faroe Island, and then what you know, Ayadessa Finland, and so many Belarus, and Martin Bekoso, Oko Ligbina, Ligbino, Aya Slovenia, North Macedonia, and Asia, and what is Scotland, and so many Chester Switzerland, and Martin Bebason. Ansana, Oko Chese Ena, Eninson Eyo Croatia, Omu Air Travel to Seville, Ewo Estadio Ramon Sanchez Pessoa, Ena Sagemno, Enson Nebatuja, Omupo Enso Editia Spain, Emma Sagemna Koso Ansana, Ayet Czech 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club, you know. Now you're the update, Taura, and was on Sakano, and so Etima Twitter, and I was so Etima Tenra, or mine and a team at the France, or Michel Cabaco, and Matasaya Bodjon. And Timian to Sanka, and no, of course, Unimsa, Goku Panani, and some Nanitas of Cotua, one Quanqua Dam, and from a bottom, and a Satimno, and it in Ayasani Lamons, and just on Adam, and even Manchester United, and a demo, and some Latimanima, or Manani, and a bottom, was your kind. And you tell Italy, was answer Siakai, and some that they tell France, Unim said too much, sir, and your son in Lamont, and some let him die, and my bottom, that's what him know, or make his self cinema come at 11. And Ram Quano, Anon Emeki, five censor, Anon Editia France Mano, Emma Noma, and some let him a cousin. And what you know, recoveries, you know, I am Akumaku 18, and I just consider go back up here, and in Tisao Bo, and so now they tell France, now also Bo, and they tell Italy, now consider just a go, and make it 11 saves, and a Belgium team, no, I say, Omu Jenisas a Kotua, I retire, Omu Ensu Gokupino, and so I am in save Hansa, and no, and it just a Jeffrey Oba, Yadisa, so you know, and the Atuta, and Mamasumatimati, England, my. And at the Omesia can Omukema and on so personal Omu Body Church Republic Emma Sagem Nakoso Jamitinis and Nico O'Reilly and Timisia can Omaruni Outa or no Emma Sagem Nibuapra Sanson Nanatasa as the Consa or no Sono or Omukasa Con Timisia can Namum Jamitin Anisa as the Consa Ebesia can Adiama England and a Satin Tene as the Consa Asia Kaya Yadisa Gemno. And was some your Twitter, Sanso and a Rio in Gumoha. One of no, Omuni Spain and Martino, and not John, Etimi Siakai, and it is a Nico O'Reilly, and Timmy and Siakania, Nelson Somde, and your Rio in Gumoha, and some Nabakatimno, Emmanu Masu Etimia Kosua, Yadis Hasto, you know, and a matter from England, and a Satim and Samno, and a Matua Twitter, na a name. Unin sa Prime Minister Fufro, and so my friend Andy Benham. Na mini tuja aye Saturday ni catch all se o pese or non emma supporters in a kwine. Na emirabia term out to say omusia kai and some now chase Englanda supporters in a costeruma omutimi trebia emma no masum let him across omu cancel aye satiano emma ninti sa ukwadia ebia chase obetime trebia and san wako nemum south distance in him na chase uk I guess I'm painting now just a day. I guess I'm disposable copy now. A crew and a way answer and some that you're gonna start you know, a be any England or and a new prime minister. No, ever saw this out you know, and some let me up and into the maintenance. Say one on as I say, I make you plans. Oh, bet you me your left and on that is a sub banner. Oh, my other two and on that is alcohol. Oh, my animal sense. You know, oh, met my idea free. Oh, and my number. Letting a Kosua, Yadis are storing on. Adia Mamo, Emma, the Biasu Etimia Kosu Kama. Na a name, Yan Twasuna, Yan Fansamno, and so Etimia Mamo, enter Don Summer, Ebeso Medical Katosa, and a team, Yanet Prophet to see up here. Our interview, our son, so, and Intinon, Untime Messe, our Sour China, also Etie, Emma no Masu Etimia Kosu, and Sambay and a Don Summer, Ebebusan in Sambay, and a Prophet, I ready, and so that's what about Tijanano pay, Emma Yansu Etimia. And it's a third prophet, or no adjunction, ever baba to the aya day, and a genastas metanasi. We are there, sir, or the acquaintance guacan, and my genastas forno, amateur omu ever far, and on 3 points in a coin, and it's in a mere to me, and pay, I will say a tiano, ever no man, and so etime kosua, Yadisan Samnon, and a metaphor for Nana Croatia, and bo edia tears pain, dear mate. 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

0: 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Tine, matches our Rebecoso, and no. But your interest to know, the Black Stars of Ghana against the Gambia. Why? Oh, kind, Gambia, for the initial. Na a qualifier then the Gambia against the Black Stars of Ghana ewo Accra Sports Stadium. Jeff ewo nkran enti e be di ho nkomo ni ahwe say the game ni be si akọ coach Tinkler we free chroma and ram say we was couscous ni na yim for ni bi wo prepare the first wa
1: eh me ya pa
0: send the dear mama yes we very very fantastic coach
1: eh me ya pa blueprints na na wo o sese no boss player na ya dia for the long term never bo akotoko ye but and to me materializes a wishing good baby obeko bia wishing good baby obeko bia na ehwe ni 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qualifiers Basso and at the Accra Sports Stadium between the Ghana Blasters versus the Gambia. Now, match no any match at that form because you show group now to say Ghana and area. You show group now to say Ghana and area. Ivory Coast at the first, the Gambia at the second, and Somalia at the third, Ghana at the fourth. Now, Oyo group no so yeni the only country in the group our boss play yen yan she go Somalia shebi Gambia ashe 2 and Ivory Coast ashe 2 enya dia the Black Stars of Ghana etumi ashe a go so far in the World Cup qualifiers. Boss player Ghana aye winless in the last 7 AFCON qualifiers. The last 7 AFCON qualifiers ayabono Ghana aye winless. Yeah, was 6 the last time no any abo baako this year and no so yenyam wini here now both play the last AFCON qualifiers are your boy no Ghana no owo in a group of Angola Sudan and Niger Angola Sudan and Niger enya dia Ghana Black Stars etumi wini a single match obo draw mi nsa olusu mi nsa in a group with Sudan, Angola, and Niger, when we need a single match. About 3 matches were fear, etia these 3 countries, and now the Black Stars of Ghana, it will win a match. It's a idea, a hard dream year, papa. Now, you have to compare Omo and Omo Bababo in the Gambia. Ghana, any 3 points, you know. The Gambia soon have 8 points in a group of boss player, no need Tunisia. No one in Madagascar and one in Comoros, a womb. Tunisia, Madagascar, Comoros, on your 8 points. Or we need 2 matches. And a Olusu 2 and a Sadro 2. And to see a compare 2 groups now. Utmu said the Gambia for any day and no more do. But a moment they no more do no Krabos player. They were able to get 8 points. 8 points in a tougher group compared to the Ghana Blasters. Now, the last AFCON qualifier, the Gambia Kobon were away no or we need Missisubium. The last AFCON qualifier, the Gambia Kobon were away no or we need, and that match was against Tunisia. Oh, Tunisia fee was saying 1-0. Was say Tunisia 1-0. Now, but Miaka said the circumstances surrounding the match is under Tunisia for no already no more to me a qualifier, you know. Oh, but boss player when you win, we are there, we're winning 1-0. Oh, Tunisia, it's yes, a Ghana Blasters action. No, me because this is a team of more quality. No, but to me, the Gambia coach, your friend, Johnny McKinsey.

0: Oshe adwuma na se from 2024. Meaning say when it comes to familiarity a ho because wa ye adwuma no for about 2 years now. Ne formation pa ya o pa o tell you so eye 4-2-3-1. Enu pa na Johnny McKinstry epe 4-2-3-1. But what's player the last match against Somalia? Osesano ebo a 3-4-3. Now this is a quota. Or ye accustomed to African terrain. Because wa coach Cyril Omunyinada. Even when it comes to club level, wa no coach go ma here. And sana Gambia mo edi adwuma na emano. It when it comes to the African terrain, or ye used to African terrain. Meaning say, or you saw Somalia match no as a preparation towards the Ghana Blasters match. Because I'm above 4-2-3-1. And then I'm tell you so. Now my stretch formation in about 3-4-3 against a relatively weaker side. Meaning some machine woman be a demonim. A two share image no angela from Kumasi 96.1 L Facebook. And no end that's no we are over to me on YouTube at Don Sama One. YouTube at Don Sama One. Okwa. Not subscribing to the channel. No like videos. No one share. Ubenya repeat no L. Eti 3-4-3 against Somalia. Now Gambia for no Omujibwa, they have a clear idea of what they want. Omo Ndimdi Omo Pe. And Omo Ndimdi Es Omo Ye. Now, Ushe imagine, you can see say Omo stretch a pitch no pa with their wing backs. At the wing backs, Sisi, and your brother friend Sanyan, Omo and their wing backs, no. Ibrahim Okwali, and your brother friend Federa, and all have spaces in him, no. So they stretch the pitch Angel with their wing backs. Now, when they stretch the pitch with their wing backs, Omo Wakiboni, the core wide area, they are looking for a set on the hitter box with crosses. It's crossing is one of the main partner, the Gambians, Omo Yusu, somebody to me, they say goes. It's 3-4-3, no, or Yusu 3-2-5. 3-2-5, no, wing backs, no, a best stretch or back line, no. Now, the last time a Ghana Blasters, a botia team or Yusu wing backs say, a botia team or no Yusu a back three system was against Panama boss player. We saw how we struggled in that match. So much, you know, you struggle, papa, because of how an almost stretching back line. You know, Ghana ain't able to deal with their wing backs. It is a Gambia for the sound of the baba. I'm expecting a relatively tougher match, kaka. Eddie Ama Ghana for no Sa Gambia Ekurabona. They will hit the box with a lot of crosses. It is an adjacent best at here. So Opoku ne best at here, boss player. A yes, first contact on the cross no Esumunya de Mai. First contact. Oh, cross no Esumunya because Abdullah is sister. No, so yeah, number 9. Boss player or Haita or bet me a pimple born be Eddie Ashe. Obo Saint Pauli. Was 2 goals and a dear momo. The Monday Mono Swenny, oh, second Bundesliga na Obono. It is a move where keep one of the content, turn one whole command wing backs now, Mupejo Mutina, no more ball crossing. And wing backs, so they are playing on their stronger side. Right back, a ball right into a J Bono, Pedianity, I know, or ball in swinging cross. No. Left back, no, a left, or no, so a J cross, and I know, or ball. When the left, no, a idea. A bet to me, I had Ghana for a year, pa, and I had the essay, Coach Carlos Kiros, a to me, no, any year. Apart from crosses, supposed play, they like a lot of runs in behind, especially wing backs. No, I'm running in behind, pa, it will be Jibo, no, be running at the accord. And Ibrahim Okwali also paid those runs in a pa. It is this is something as a Ghana for you, any year, they have to track the runners, or be running a track, you know. Senebeya on Kwajibon in behind the back line. Sometimes the quality of the passes in behind, no, air lacking. But both player a team or your persistent when the runs, no, or run a tenor, a wood two pass in between me out to no, or bet me a fashion. It runs in behind, you know, especially wing backs now, or mu make it those runs, no, as a Ghana Blasters a defense, no, Ghana Blasters a back line, it me no mu any year. It's two parties, sir. The Gambians, no, Omu Yusupa crosses from the wide areas and also runs in behind. Runs in behind. And no, and again, the Gambia for no, aye, ni ye pa. Now, then, tia, me shah siye, edi free. Gambia for no, mukura bo no, nene se. Gana bo tia, Panama, we mkura possession. And so far, so good match, be a Carlos Kiros abo, be anyo, ni kura bo no. Eti, there will be moment, the Gambians, ni ebe kura bo ni bi. So, eti, he, se, ma, and no, ma, Gambia for no, omo taye, so, mukura bo na, and nun, tina, mde starte ye. We don't know the approach of Carlos Kiros at the Beko. So, don't they be majority of the ball? And as Obama, the Gambia for no cram majority of the ball. But see, your ball of fear, you hear a reno. I'm expecting Carlos Kiros to say, Obet me a crabono. And quota, your friend Johnny McKenzie, I Gambia for quota. No, I know, sir, on also I expect it. Say, Ghana be cram majority of the ball. Now, sir, Ghana cram majority of the ball, dear, a crime based on the Gambia for no efforts to defend it. Boss player Gambia for no against Somalia. E woni fie obor back five. Gambia oni Somalia and Somalia no ho den che no obor back five. O defendi in a 5-2-3 mid and high 5-4-1 low. Ni sisubium 5-2-3 mid high. And now 5-4-1 low. Meaning says so, or defend you closer to the box now. Now a 5-4-1. But or defend you pack in 15 higher up the pitcher. Now a 5-2-3. Now to understand a normal, you should the behaviors of the 5-2-3. No. And the choir Ghana Blasters bet me a faso. A break is a 5-2-3 down. Or more 5-2-3 no boss player horse will be brave. Behavior back on the say. He wants the wide center backs to jump. A person wide seam is a jump. A touche image here. 5-2-3 in the no. Broken central lanes. Come on, come on, come on. You see a Somalian player. Say, or drop on up a midfield line in chain. My catch was when you use a 5-2-3 midfield line, no, a narrow. And you can receive our spaces now one in chain channel. And to Somalia player now who say, space is down. And to all drop on up a midfield line. My next image. Or drop we na why center back signing Elba and Folono or Folono na gap about the back line. So one behavior of Johnny McKenzie, the 5-2-3, and he said he wants the wide center backs to jump higher up the pitch. He wants the wide center backs to make those long vertical jumps in between the lines. Sign or panel. It's where we're jumping. Why some of my next image was a tokro than a double hole. And when I make us a Ghana for able to me develop automatism be I'm an APA. No more release a runner our side space now we jam. Now so pencil now release a runner our space in my you can paint that player. And the player no be jumping no pain no send a bear on to me jumping. Never play a bit too able to me receive it freely. It's why some mommy and also sign image no near shady. You will see. See my friend of Somalia for ASRD and Debbie Coachy Mammy. What was to be brief? Coachy Mammy. Who will say Somalia fun by penny white center backs? Bako, no a penny wing back, Bako. No money player out to pivot no end time. Send a bear white center back into me jumping back. Send a bear wing back into me jumping back. Now, OBJ born or face play, no be a running in behind near Bob Passanaman. There are two ways that Ghana Blasters able to take advantage of that behavior now. Gambia for 1 year with say a wide center backs a jump. You can provoke the jump and assess the space now Obejano with a run. Number 9, you bet me make an in-out run to assess the space. And now say you can paint that ball side wide center back. No, send your bay on to me jumping back. Now, but to me, the player be at Siwa Nwaji freely. That is the first part of Gambia for a 5-2-3 block. No, how are Omu behaving? Now, the second part, and then they say, boss player, he likes the lateral shifting of the block. One behavior must study what Johnny McKinstry. No. A person block on a shifting. It's when he's defending wide areas. on pese obe defend wide areas ni in isolation. It be a one player, two players be no mako debi. O pese block ni nyina safety the kwa ball side. Se na be on betumi condense around the ball. No ma prevent se opponent no entumi move ball ne emfa nko nanim. Now both players when they block no shift laterally to wide areas. Now what it means ni say far side ni debi e da ho. Etuhwe image na en da so no. Where o defending low. It's a free 5-2-3 aba 5-4-1. Now, I must have said the aqua ball side, trying to condense the area around the ball. Far side in the dahono. It's gonna be to so quick switches to exploit the block. No, and now, fin abe movie ball 1-2-3-4. By the time abe movie the other wide area, no must have said about how to close the space. No, it's you need players so to me about pinpoint accurate switches to the far side. It's gonna be to me. Elaborately, I try say, I'm be more ma shifted the other one side, no, I'm a switching the other side, no, I'm attacking the box from there. This is one behavior of the 5-4-1 and Omoye Ediotia Somalia. No, me use Somalia match, no, as the basis for the analysis because I don't know, yeah, so lateral shifting block in our quarter side, now one side at the hole. It's what we can do, Nene say, your wide player, no, at that wide area, near the player, but go out to half space, in him. It will be the ball, near momo shift by wide area, wana, now what switch the aba, so kwasi si bo ne best switch you, say gire nchi e ne best switch you, ni pakro best switch be a boss play, de here, say, switch ne aye pinpoint, na aba be do the far side, come on. So my both two behaviors, of Tima, your friend Gambia, fono, a block, no, the vertical jumps of their wide center backs and also the lateral shifting of the block. They move as a whole, trying to condense the area around the ball, our wide area. Not a ye far side horn, a DPA, send a bear bit, maybe two quick switches to exploit that area. Say, Ghana Blaster CIA Hununu, obet me break it down a low block, a one issue. Ghana Blasters, see bet me break it down a low block, a one issue. Because against Ivory Coast, to be a Mukrabos player, and to me, I'm breaking it down. This will be a test. Now, test, and say, the first match, we are expecting Carlos Kiro's side, and so, Omega more of the ball, near to me, who the patterns of player or neighbor. We are expecting the Ghana Blasters to have more of the ball. So, Omega more of the ball, there, they must find ways. Ways and means to break down Gambia for the block, no, because we are expecting Gambia to defend tightly and compactly across the test. Any match, me expect this one, baby, there will be moment to make crab one, but most of the match, no, on the clock will go actually. So it is down to Carlos Kiros, say, obey to me, finding the right patterns, no matter media breaking or more down, and say, right patterns, no, and the moment be. Based on the behavior, sir, of the defender. No, now, boss play a crab on so every year because who crab on now who and in Bibria, which is better, and which is the qualified Ramu on to me. I am Jumano and Badumusi, boss player, or ye in fantastic form for Riga, our Latvia. Was said 19 goals in 25 matches, our Latvia, the team no air ball conference league, and Oban and say against Mali of free bench, as Sababi say go. He's a player be a SC when he and Suleiman and now onosu was Slovan Bratislava no onosu a fantastic player. So boss player, this is a match a must win. This is a match based on the quality now the Ghana Blasters won. I'm expecting them so much me cheer for the Gambia for no so 2-0, 3-0, 2-1, 3-1 boss player. I'm expecting say ene a bit me at all. Men can't Ghana win or draw. Straight win for Ghana Blasters against Gambia and ne over the Accra Sports Stadium. Now we also the Oman Shah boss player on the team.
1: Great win, say Edna Carlos Kures Bay because they are here against Cote d'Ivoire there. Okay, a straight winner. Obia Jim Bayern and Kakra.
0: Yeah,
1: yeah. Dear full front coach in a bear manako straight.
0: Against Ivory Coast, no. Not pressure no high. Ivory Coast were pressing a lot of the times. It's not they say to me about for pressure him. But we know I'm expecting Gambia Fonso be relieving Bono. The pressure will be passive. into be wet to be to me a movie bono at the Akomo final third with ease compared to the Ivorians a match. No, that is why I'm expecting say be to me a winning match. No, any match a be boom boom because of pressure. No, Ivory Coast near boom boom because that pressure and buy into me. But when the pressure and be passive, it's a bit to me a movie bono comfortably to the middle third to the final third near to me. I'll make sure it's a bit to me a create chances. Now, chances creation, you know, and a boss player, how no your problem, kakra. Because Ghana so far so good under Carlos Queiroz, into me creating chances. Yeah, Reggie just over one big chance per game. It's the any team a creating chances, but we expect and say and then your quality ni be to me overcome the Gambians and quality no. And because of the pressure and your passive no, you be to me I take advantage of that. Ne the association goes no 1 or 2 be. That is why I'm who is a boss player and then you be to me a idiotia Gambia for.
1: Okay. Well, Governor Medase on Gambia and Black Stars game at Barcelona. Facebook Angel FM Kumasi 96.1 and YouTube on so far Don Summer 1. Ye Remo Fiona and Ye Rano, Black Stars of Ghana and Ye Himu Kakrano. Jeff won't cry. Udi match yechi. My member says Suka. Bet me ni Suka, Chinko Mokakra. Suka!
2: Don Summer?
1: Yes, now, Capital to say.
2: Oh, nyamia dom capital boko. Insurance, em se twa nama, enoma ye bibi basa, but so far de, insurance ba hukran so fomo capital, inti, ubiye kwa ne normal duty, so capital yoki. Jese, stressful, so if you kumase ba akra, road networks in any traffic sinara dende, haji, but so far, bibiye kama capital.
1: My update kakra, edi ana ekoso, ahead of the game.
2: Don, Ghana food na omamuti muna ni mse nyamia adma ene ebo no naya Ghana time. Black Stars of Ghana ebo qualifies against the Gambia. Na e game ba kwa ye very crucial. San se Ghana lose no first game ewo Cote d'Ivoire. Gambia so win in the first game. Ti Ghana any point via. So it makes this game very difficult and crucial for Ghana. Now ene game ni baso, but ene nden kwa na activities no e shasye 2 or 3 days before the match day, no. Now, and now officially match day plus one training no course. Edema the Gambia team no across sports stadium, but after training, no. Okay, social media and so one journalist be and a couple of others a report. They say the Gambia team no. We more entering access to dressing room and a washing washrooms a wall across sports stadium. A brand new training, no. And now be into a CP. Ama. Ghana phone be a number one, so the bank story say, or more officials, you know, any opportunity, any issue, the washrooms, any dressing room, no, or a brand new training or class for celebrity. And no, I be a major topic among for discussing along in the media space, and now pay, Ghana say, and see, and yeah, a day back home, but match day plus one training, no course. And of course, and Gambia 4 players, no muna available, me training, no. It's me cause come on. Omo coach ono eye press conference ma update on the team no. Edit to say yes Ghana team no when him say players ni be about 13 and me awana sa call up we no to play this game. Ono so me say the key players be about bare 4 players or me key. Ah physical onusu nyomo any game na and can beat me abwa. Yes, or confirm say Ghana aye a top nation. A nation back on any bo game. And Eddie, and also confirm said the last time Ghana qualified, no, Ghana be person be qualify, especially also born the first game of year. Into they know how difficult the game will be, but omo die a pack and also a year, Jumano, or more confident on the team, say they will get the needed resource. Omo in your crano, draw the official, omit me a picky or cry because I'm a PA ha Ghana team, no, into omo capitalize on that, no matter me, they're coming him. Into that is how I also hear from. Gambia team, no. Now, over Ghana team, na and I pay atmosphere, no, and you two charge. Who say there's a big game coming up? That is the truth. Baby, I did a month for a call to a more normal duties. You'll be a corner juma. It's a Tuesday and no Monday. I'm far my Tuesday. You hope say befa and see, and then you'll be any broken corner juma. Time and also on 4 p.m. and if too favorable for a Ghanaian. Community, I know here Juma Bobo, a base 6 and 7. Inti, who say Ghana flags or one thing, who say Bibia Koso, unless they will shoot unless I walk around the stadium and I will say pull-ups BCC abonting police for no amount or more barriers na or hold on checkpoint and at the end of the say there's something coming up at our cross sports stadium. But aside that, it will be a call normal duty, will be in a juma. Atmosphere is very, very slow. And so I'm tempted to believe say I'm shana park in Manyama. Because of atmosphere in a war and the place here. Your hours to the game. Maybe be a bit massive, but for now, me who's a park with me, ma, unless we before see there, but atmosphere no done. Hey, too slow. Compared to maybe an airbo qualifies to Kumate. Nah, it'd be a Ghana airbo against Egypt. Which means Bibi Bekoso, Ghana against Nigeria. The last time I qualified for World Cup on 2022, Ghana Nigeria. No Kumasi, you could see say Kumasi no me koso. Radio stations H ticket. Media for H ticket. Sports minutes for Nam Radio So Kasa. Ebinsu Akra. Yes, and it's done. Atmosphere form.
1: Okay. Na ticket na ususu se bia eno so benya nsunsanso ana because me VIP yes 700 500 for VIP ne 250 edidi so basa no ususu se no so e betimi a play role ana
2: e be play major role don for the woman say Ghana ebo against the Gambia Ghana e montia Egypt Ghana e montia Ivory Coast or no war from Africa and I say Morocco. It is a ball against the Gambia, our only pedigree of African football. Now, charge that kind of money, it will be very difficult. Don Adeba Consul say Ghana football, even baby, take it in the board, which is the VIP, you know, about 60% ebem free. It is Ghana, you see, can't say no stadium there. I didn't VIP, you know, other stance, you know. Oh, so no, Enna, a year, Buja for. Oma muto kubi, oma muye fitting, oma muye normal work. Kono muso tana. Na ene on the Tuesday, ye bo against the Gambia, Ghana team no enye too promising. Ye ni confident kubi se Ghana beat me enya, they need a resource. Aya ko luso kwe divwa no. Take it in a tono, ebe ye di. Unless ye bia ministry se or tono wa cheche di ya, enuye ho. But se ni pe tisika, tuya 70 series, 100 series, niya da debe tina. Who are in the center line? Ever said Black Stars are uniform and a couple of one or two issues? No, there stadium no done unless it a brief gate. Say, Bema party, a bit difficult. There may be more candy there, a bit difficult. Say, Park Bema compared to other matters. Say, boy, against Mali, Park Yema Ebuso because now we are in the verge of qualifying to the World Cup. In Tiny, yes, you support me. Bama Ghana qualify in Tim Musena at me in a charge. Next can also robot park here, ma. This time, Yasha sat here very poor there. With a couple of factors, it will be difficult for say Ebinya a full house. Sikano so was I'm telling for a fact.
1: Jeff, yam found si way, say minim say a dia chin de and wabua mwan no but say no si who gave no. Who GDC a bit me a share?
2: Me GDN no ain't shed any sloopy. But as a Ghanaian, me pese Ghana beshe. I will see ye what a be here mache because don't say ye lose game ya. It means we are almost out from the group. Cote d'Ivoire a likely say Obese Somalia ako 6 points. Say Gambia say Ghana Gambia and Subako 6 points. It means Yanu Somalia oh 0-0. A bit difficult at Yamai. The last time I bought qualifies, I am qualified for AFCON. In ya 3 points in 6 games, it lose 3, about draw 3. It makes our situation very, very difficult. The last time I am qualified, you lose you a game. I was Kumasi Sports Stadium against Angola 1-0. Since then, Ghana and Babaki beam in the picture. And then, see a favorable result, which is a win, even a drone power, it will still make our chances qualifying for the next AFCON critical and serious. And there's nothing at all than a win. Yeah, winning game we are a bit difficult now. Cote d'Ivoire or your first choice because and also Somalia could 6 one day that's a different I can one spot which is the Gambia and Ghana and the best spot no near Imubako and the coach needs to get things right players no who say they are failing Ghanaians day in day out to be a win check national colors. Now move failing Ghana too much, and so I'm moving ne Mbappe and Nguasi be a move to Ghana. Now I'm redeem our image, you know. But yeah, and say first goal in term, now Gambia say first goal. Difficult say be back a be win the game, you know. Since Carlos Queiroz take over, yeah, go down by goal. Yeah, yeah, resource. Mupatu mutin ye. Carlos Queiroz or taking over Ghana. Yen call down by a goa, ya bet ticker a winida. Ya best a bear draw, and as a bit loose. It is a Gambia se first goal, dia. Not trending follow, dia, means a asama to Ghana. And see, on choose on your normal right. Again, compensation lana pro, yen pay bimu and nebim. On yet, dear, a bit my boy. No one bits my edge man, yet in your queen. We need a win, see. You hear the busy.
1: Okay, Jeff, you ever sound baho, ever sound baho later.
2: Okay.
1: I best about holy time. Chebi any prophet kisi api abechen komo.
2: Oh, prof.
1: Tisuka.
2: Okay.
1: I prof beba.
2: Okay.
1: T.
2: What the sense? What the sense? Muno mabe tuja na.
1: T. I ye di besi ha.
2: Okay.
1: Mago. Mami we wano tuwe na yangu eni.
3: Okay, done. The other thing is, game no Jeff Eddie hun komo pi. Baso we 4 p.m. Said the Jeff Eddie kanya kano, but enra press conference eko so Emma two teams no Eddie komo ahead of press conference no training eko so the Jeff Eddie aya story a eno I want 10 times to ye pa say Gambia for no e complaini say Ghana ye ma omu treatment papa say ye ma omu security in terms of escort a ebe both team no ho ban and afi eye about training grounds on so mo hu say ya ma omu dressing room players and team yan shawakra after dressing room. All these are stories and but I don't I can tell you say officially an opay ma tracky the Gambian FA ma call omu pages ahodwo ma tear omu interviews even enra our Crasspool Stadium. Pretty much interviews omu ye ye the vice president of the Gambian FA Edin Komoa. There is no point and omu cast asem womb about treatment Ghana edia momo. M said the omu can was someone a preparations oma ye edisha Ghana. How tough they expect the game to be. And no enin koma womo edie. But I cannot tell say bia and on a koyen komo mudie with match commissioner any carfuntino or mum pese ombe kasaho in public because they have a game ahead also mu concentrate no mu focus on the game. That one I cannot tell. But they mean to see and say Gambia FA no officially omum ma out public emekan sa asemni bia emfan tuja nti eno ene de meeting na mo se sia but eno press conference no etime ekor so we hwe nsema omo assistant coach ekan eye owura Abu Jame or a former player ema Gambia national team no was say we eye match a omo ankasa players no eye self motivated a gamer omo hia positive results the players na nim the adao ma dwini mu an omo dia ba ebeshia Black Stars.
4: That's why we are here. We are here to have a positive result tomorrow after 90 minutes. So that's our focus on and we build the players mentality towards that. So I think after the 90 minutes all what we needed is a positive result out of Accra here. Playing for national team or representing your country is only a motivation. We don't need to motivate any of our players. They are only motivated representing the country. So I think that all of everybody know the task ahead. So we are focused on that, delivering the best result to have tomorrow if you come.
3: Okay, so Abdou Jame and our training can assistant coach Emma the Gambia national team no. I say Ghana lose players if but your name and say or more lose 5 players if yeah. So 5 players no. Oma said 24 goals. I'm a national team. No, I'm saying, yeah. To who say, Oma missing key players than Ghana. Cry.
4: I think if you look at the 5 players we missed, I think they are more important than us, than your team. Because within those 5 players we missed, between them, they scored almost 24 goals. So I don't think the players we miss are like the same. So we missed like a 5 players which have been scoring 24 goals for the past month for us, for the past preparation. So yeah, it's a key miss for us. So we didn't care who we are facing tomorrow. Our focus is on the 11 we started with.
3: Okay, so I know you Abdou Jame, assistant coach Emma, the Gambia national team, no, and our tenant canon TNE, Obeo Bench Honomo, now a Bua, Nafe, the likes of Mohamed Badamusinum, a striker at your Black Stars, and T. Ever heard ABC, Coach Carlos Queiroz, and so Black Stars head coach, on a sweating Komo Yepa, Wakasa for squad, no, say, Yepesi, and ya a team, a winning team, dia. Yen timi ense sa squad tembia abra ye fre players to hunu se squad ne de yen timi ense sa squad no ten times a e osa tembia ye pe squad a ombetimi anya cohesion.
5: You cannot build a winning team If you change every call up, you change 7, 8, 9 players. There is no champions. No champions, they can change the deep 7, 8, 9 players every time you have a camp. So we have to think about that. We have to have the core of the team prepared and ready to come with clarity, with honesty, with the right communication between the federation and the players.
3: Okay, you say players are omodi akoma pa na ebebo players a omoni mpanimfo anya nkuta hu die papa na omodi akoma mu fine ebesi akan e dia magana waje atum se match wey e ya important ye pa san say dey see na no mo amuhu into qualifiers no wey e crucial game pa ne.
5: This is a very important moment for Black Stars in African Cup of Nations qualifiers. We have an important game tomorrow. We have to move everybody that supports the Black Stars in the same direction, supporting the players that are here to perform, that they say, yes, I'm here to play for Black Stars. And I have a very strong message to something that I see every day when my guys, they tell me what is going on outside in the fields.
3: Okay, so Ghana for expect a positive results and Coach Carlos Queiroz and pre-match press conference and our ten in Kano. But coach ne say Ghana for Mra Park and so met Black Stars achi. No mum say only say wo ba no wa ben yin yin o ba no abeye se and away a ma and a player we cry and freno we are ma and it's fee because players and or do ya jumano or muna ye the most important CCA.
5: If you come tomorrow to cry for the ones that are not here or say sorry for the ones that are not here, my message is to stay home. We only need the ones that they come here to support the players that tomorrow they'll be here to play for Black Stars. Don't come here to cry for the others that are not here. Please. They are important. Everybody is important. But the most important players that we have in this moment to deliver for Black Stars are the ones that are here. So if you come here tomorrow, come to support them. Come to support them.
3: Okay, so Carlos Queiroz, Black Stars head coach, and Watene Nkanti, and our press conference, Komopi, and of course, Ayayi Kakra, Mounsuahu, na Ebetuaso, Edia Fiorum. So, game rea 4 p.m. Ghana time, Naya Shannon Susana, Yatai, Black Stars, Nature support, Omuyipa, Intinasa, and Etier. Quick one, away from Black Stars, you know, and Chebiana Amputi World Cup, and so Basso. November 13, there's the next 2 weeks, Amputi World Cup, na 15 players are Ghana, Edeko, make us say Minister Kofi Adams, and what team no, Eko Shia Minister no, and impending 4 Pinoa, and my Minister catch Ghana corporate world, and say, yen support Amputi for no, no, I'm also finding Munyam Emra Ghana.
6: And to Ghanaians, corporate institutions, and everyone who believes in the power of sport, yes, I've mentioned gold medals. They have given so much. But that is not enough. We still need more. We still need more. We still need a lot more equipment. We still need a lot more support for the team. So Ghanaians, corporate institutions who are yet to come on board, and everyone who believes in the power of sport, these gentlemen deserve our attention and our support.
3: Okay, so anyway, and Sama Uruano the two, the Minister for Sports and Recreation, Honorable Kofi Idi Adams, and no, Ghana Football Association, etimi Akwiri, Players B, and Afe, club Asante Kotoko. Make us say, Hubert Jau of Asante Kotoko, and Afe, Sedu Sana of Adriana Football Club, FNO Akwiri Omo, FNA Charge Omo, say, Omo Eme Yano, Sanse, FNH, say, Omo behavior inappropriately. Just on sporting behavior, and omo dana di nano kwesiada el baba yaranti efina kwiri omo se by a china ukuo omo emfa omo response enso emra and afe coach Samuel Boadu on also efina atchaje no breach of article 34 clause 6 no efina chese on also oye improper and provocative gestures towards supporters of Kotoko ti efina se on also omeyano coach Samuel Boadu and afe Asante Kotoko as a club no efina atchaje omo because FNH says Kotoko supporters be at a tournament towards the match officials and after a game Nankasanti FNH says Kotoko as a club and so Emra Emeyi Neho Ano on Kotoko no yentie Ura Eric Tinkler Emra Oshia players no na Oma players ne bye bye na chese aye ya pass and say kwanya coach ne fast war bye ono mu ya juma no na nyoma eko ye but coach ne say enye mo modimbo nti ena meko Nemo, manya offer beer, emu do, chrome, Chawose mi sa komin chi.
7: Guys would have obviously been told this morning about me residing in the statement that came out from the club. Nothing to do with the result. Stanley and myself, we've managed to keep that very quiet. And the request was that I stay until this game, which is exactly what happened. So it had no reflection on the fact that we lost this match, and that's the reason I ended in my resignation. This is the world of football. I was given a good offer to go back to a club in South Africa, and that is the main reason why I've made the decision that football, one day you're here, the next day you can be up there.
3: All right, so Coach Eric Tinkler and Ayate Nenkano make us a Ghana Olympic Committee. Eguso prepare for the Olympic Games of course in 2028. Now make us a Ghana Olympic Committee GOC no aye appointment. Urua Obeye, aye chef de mission, make leader of delegation, Edema Team Ghana for Olympics 2028. Abakoso, our Los Angeles, our USA no, already din ede Richmond Kwaku, or no, and a GOC no, are appointing no, as the chef de mission, Emma Los Angeles 2028 Olympic Games, and also because of our US of A&T. Don't worry, I'm going to say, I'm going to say, I'm going to say, I'm going to
1: say, Nani Akwaba?
8: Don't worry, Joseph.
1: In what game, I'm going to
8: say? Don't come on me, be a few minutes, I'm going to share, Koto Kwasem, I'm about game, this one.
1: The Black Stars.
8: Okay, Martin. Don't, Uchi Jeff Mkomona, I think, sir, fans need hear more to support the team and the game never so. Because for me, looking at the club Asante Kotoko, no, Black Star of Ghana, no, though I believe, sir, a gamer, we can't afford to lose the game. We can't afford to lose this game because based on the group I Akotum, no, the most difficult game a woman and a dirty carbon against every goose. So check out the two teams now, Kana, Somalia and Gambia. Tomiya shows me teams here. Yaba Africa say ya both teams on what's wrong with Kahumbi, especially Gambia team. No, you know when she have African game, biada meka African games da. 3 matches yabo ni nano, friendly matches. Ani yabo. The last time I bought friendly match no, 93. But when she Ghana 3-0, but already the kabo 2 ya we need 3-2 back on and a 1-0 back on. By in share da our African game, being it AFCON proper and as AFCON qualifies. So we're first time these two teams in down yes here. But don't game in a basson nano. Me did say any game you expect a Gambia for no mum and some control game. No? Unlike against Ivory Coast, now we call for mum in air control born. Don't against Ivory Coast, ye defend ye and a man avoidance for no and a control game in ya. But don't, I'm expect this game, say, Ghana moment to be control game, no? Because Gambia furnished 2-1 against Somalia, for no? You don't expect them to open up against Ghana in Ghana. Don't make what you say. Or maybe a win. You don't expect them, say, on ba away game, our Ghana, say, no? On ba be a game, him say, on ba pe go be bira, say. Or maybe draw, mo pe. And don't me check your coaching system, or bono. Or boy, a 3-bar system. And then against Gambia, on the defending deep with a low block, because when you draw, or did he say we're happy with the results? We did when you win on the first game, or by way, and on him say in the pecking order, teams on the qualify, they are away, say Ghana and Ivory Coast. But when him said the last time a Ghana bought AFCON qualifiers, no, you know, you teams are only added say Niger, mo, Tisa Sudan, mo. Angola mo yet Ghana team won qualify. So they believe say so me team ba with determination ah. Or make a frustrated Ghana team no. O me na resource e dey akwa Gambia. So don't a game and few say o me defend deep our Ghana ha. This the time I'm expecting the coach of Ghana Carlos Correa say in a game will be elbow low block no. A kwa peso and a Ghana team no. You bet me open up with the low block. Because coach in the bad, what show say, always you know, or best or defend it. Make a Ghana cook Carlos Cruz. Or she open it, Biana, or defend it. You call walk up. You buy a boy a first game against Ivory Coast. You know, yeah, yeah. Now, you could share team, or also back against Ghana, no. Don't, or be defending deep, with a low block, especially a 3-4-3. So many five at the back. So don't five at the back, you know. A compare so and I Ghana coach, you know, obey me open up this Gambia defense. Oh Ghana say, don't it be here the year because you know results we are. Don't your qualification no be shaking. Because Gambia, a bit of a Ghana, I'll be frustrated Ghana for no. And a bot droit, don't be a bit say. Your qualifies, you know, a bit my end, a beer, and there, he sent me a resource now. But I believe, say, this goes beyond the coach.

0: ye kwan a e be fa so e betima me ni game no don ye tima se gambia team na then ye ni business se be ko afcon because afcon ye ko no e si asanda no e moroko mu e senegal mu nigeria mu omo no mu kwa o betima ko quarter finals semi finals and finals enti gambia fo a ye feel se in a pecking order omo nka wo kura africa se no omo ba ye tima show mo a don for me any business at okay. Afcon. But I believe, sir, a gamer, don't. Ghana should win not less than 2 goals. Our Ghana, say, don't summer.
1: Okay. Prophet Kusi Apiawa. I'm in a Kelvin, I'm in a prof at the Akano. I prepared yeah. Now the Amali Baba. Yeah. But our prof will be in term of the Amo Vesamba.
0: That's it. It's a woo.
1: Come and Boko de.
2: Boss Yaman, don't be very fine. Nah, and now say, nay, blaster.
1: Yes, and air blacks.
2: Was there two games in Tunisia and we know?
1: Tunisia, yes,
2: almost 2 points. And two games in Adon Wabo home. Wabo against Uganda. And Wabo
1: home too.
2: What's that?
1: Are one of the teams above Tunisia?
2: So I don't know, say Uganda, Yoma. Omo was to this after.
1: Yes, yes.
2: Uganda, Kenya, and a Tanzania. So, Mindim say Uganda game, maybe I know Mumye. Omo Yabiko Wabo Uganda home, and Wabo Tunisia.
1: Okay.
2: Don, Wabo 2-2 and 1-1. It was 2 points in that group. Kabi be said don't ene. Don't ene. Mindi prophet ebi obere. Majba mi demi hun 2 goals, 2 goals bi. Ene wo game nim. We 2 goals na don mi mi huno. Ghana and she, no omo she di ebi ea adi enti ebeteka. Look, we are talking about Gambia team and their last 8 games. Don oma bo. Oma she 21 goals. In all competition, yes. In all competition, they've scored 21, conceded 14. And when you look at their score three, so in this shape, don't whenever they are defending, they still have men. Because Abeko Akwa have 5 players at the back. The wing backs, that is the 3 center backs. None of their players that started the game against Somalia, any home base player. Don't almost win here. Foreign based players. So in terms of getting the exposure outside,
3: Angel
2: Gambia furnish will be. On the football don't sign my wage account. What me say and no say no post to say I'm a journalist with me as say complaining. The park is Ukraine mom change here.
1: Yeah.
2: And a police escort to cry a moment. So I went down to read and post now post to him. Because you say then I'm the evidence about don't park and so no more change your park and so. So and yes, I'm doing mano and I can keke. This is it. Your screen is what? Oh, Facebooka. And KBB said, "Don't, BB, I'm these guys are ready for us because they know. So at least a point for them. I do how much now Ivory Coast for the point, probably be the first in this group. Now I can one slot, which yeah, in Gambia and April. Don't the last half can qualify. Yeah, Saturday." And now you jina baby, you jina nebia. Pressure, baby. Because don't. Owe Gambia for na omu height pa. Abubakar Barry, Aosia Kama, Salzburg, Ewo, that is Austria. Don't, in the middle of the park. Owe ni minute this year when you're for ni club na. It is telling you something, say don't. And ne game no, baby. Omu ni mse so omu tibiko first half. E bro mu konsidi ya. E wana pressure, baby. Na kalos kilo ashe kan wasem. Utiye coach na. Or say, oh, but now be complaining. Say, one more. How many want you now about in a few? Ever seen it? Because when these guys are playing, not doing any other part, the supporters on more stadium will be complaining. Uti Jeffa. Or say, atmosphere in Krawa Krano. Any charge? As I don't amount for any game where Susa. But you qualifies to this AFCON. You better be qualified this game. You are any winner. Met me a catch us on the bad days, you ever qualify. Me, I don't see us beating Ivory Coast. Oh, Ghana. And so, when it's me and Gambia, now, and you're my fa, and more, more. Don't, why are we out quite a Gambia? I was going to be in Kosho more. Because why we are no match, you'll be the decider over there. Smile and the evidence, I don't be able to be. Now, on where the card in the year 2-1. Yes, you're my aware. Yeah, and you're my bet me a say. And now, a must win for the team. But I'm looking at the coach, you know, the selection and obey how ready he is for this particular game. Don't say my baby,

0: Eddie, a game I made a city American. On paper, I don't see more goals in this game. Because I'm a compact game. Maybe want 2 goals in this game. See, a chef first, we might probably get another goal to win by 2 goals. But so almost sure, don't be a better car. Now, 1-1. We win, and it depends on the NC, a better first goal. If we don't score, no, almost sure. Don't. Miss a beer. Now, you're the 1-1 in every game. Of which, you both draw Chroma down. Once you have 2 consecutive tournaments on a row, I will have corner. Don't even qualify. And the bus as well. Begin the drone summer. Pressure bet me a betty and they all going for the team. But I believe that the players have to do a lot. Oriented the Gambia Kekedia. Don't want to be a mistake. A team in their last 8 games that they've lost 3, they've drawn 1, they've won 4. And if they have scored in one of the games about 7 goals against the Shells. So it is a team. Don't when it comes to goals, so me try a question. See a players, Amunya mindful at our back. Conley Mo. Any guys know my cancer, my candon. Almost all players on Bobo Europe. Eti, exposure, no many be. Interne, a gamer. Say, I'm sure ye near Consini Fesa. Donny Asubet Miashi. But I believe, sir, it is also an opportunity for Brandon Asantemo. Any guys know my can. Say, ne, ye ne, ne, ne, ne, me a draw possible. Near bo attacking gamer. Mini problem with that. Because your home game, we'll be doing more attacking than ZB defending. But if the court believes he has to start a fine, ABS PNCT, Obamanabo, and then Augustine Boache has to start this game. I tell you, with all our players that we have, especially in the attacking 10, if there will be a guy, Don Obeshe Gwona, I tip that boy, Augustine Boache, to score today. Or starting in now, if we will score, either you will assist or you be the man, Don, and Obeshe Gwona to net. I'm a guarantee. We're wishing them the best of luck. But as I have said, Don, Gambia, it is not a small country. Nowadays, ABL the Jinder than it are. I tell you, you are trading cautiously in the game now. We might probably draw the game against the Gambia this particular afternoon.
1: Okay, Umutim and that Thompson fit.
0: Yes, Mikaipa. Make I don't. Yes. I don't know where your man phone said Thompson fit, you're a good coach. Na country, Sasha, here. Okay, sir. It will become an idiom by the name of Ghana. Ebi ebe sign.
1: Se no de o call Mali now ne Mali be born.
0: No no before be kono. Before e ko for to adwa ba no. Ni di be ni namu a. E ne sa ko fa oto. E ti e pam oto no call Mali no. E na ni din e sa be ni nam. He's a fine coach. Wa me nya o ma Gambians no. E nya a lot of talent over there. Nti. No me jini say now they know what is at stake. Omo ko have kono be a lot of things. E mo mo. Yakuba Mente. Don so be kan na. Osia kan Emma Brighton this season. Wepra, he's not part of their team. And if Yeyekasi and Messi players are, I think they are also saying that almost what say some of their key players. But then you don't. Any of the 11 bia, the two teams coaches, ever Paredo or Mubiano. But Jiri said, ne, a good opportunity for these guys. Football, they don't. Obi anywhere, Obi su Timi Beshim, aye 20. May we see the stars the best of luck. But don't, we should not underrate them. Because if we do, not on ye mini game where, don't summer. Said make a tree. One share. We getting the qualification today. No. Don't summer. One share. Now the amenti. Blasters boys no. And your money yomeyi. Ne. Don't yet win ya win no. Yenya winna. E boy. Emion si enim dao for the qualified. But draw bar. Don't makano. E be a young the last half con. This time around, we might probably mix again going to the next half one.
1: But that's the coming.
2: Angel 96611.
1: Oh, Baba, Akwaba. Prophet. Prophet Kusiapia. And what gumus are you going to hear? We know how we are now more temper.
3: When I'm someone, I soon seem so.
1: Ah, okay. Did you say Henny away? Zia, baby.
3: You both.
1: You both. Okay. Well, and come on, Ewa. It be from one player, be I'm sorry, Real Madrid for Alpha Boy B.
0: Yes, defender. No,
1: Nancy.
0: I Nancy.
1: But your Baba, oh, na, one ne din koma o promise, and now prophesy is obe co team Kasibi.
3: Yeah, yo, my men chair at TF4. Baby, I will be a Michel, with the chair free, I mean, chair, ne charisma, blue, will be a feminine chair, Doctor Kwakuti.
1: Aye.
3: Papa, my swear, so enter my ba.
1: Is it not so already wounds you na names you na near the baba? Angel.
3: Yeah, no, then the BBI.
1: I wish that's why my mom.
3: The BBI and I'm in cheer. Miami director Ali Baba baby obia.
1: Nice one.
3: Afi ma beto wiser.
1: Ayo.
3: Omo ne yi.
1: It say fear there o dia o. Openye sie du a o ban so monitor o.
3: Yes, yes, yes, sie du. Me yes this year me ko e me ba ya na me be 31st. E han me first appearance. Na Oscar na said e no. Eye e bra o ma me onua ketwa o mo last born no yare. Sebi yare ne ye yare ye ni guasi yare nti me nka no which
1: medase
3: ye ni musem
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1: wo ni nyina ha bi
3: nyame adom
1: why say abe no
3: yes o ba sorry ana be hu se prophet yet tell me pentecost mu to me I know how to preach very well meaning scriptures no
1: fantastic
3: nti me share no na esa akra bi atiato asabi de ekoso ho no e fere am se maame obei no so okusku bi ana ade na banti yes akra nice eyi omu a ehu videos no o maame mbeda as na akra na bozin wan no ogina ne nche no and am se me ma o just 14 days akra ne ngo ifiha saya re ye ni ngo ase ya re ebejai na emom ti me kan sam na cha na ready bi e mani na am se ah maame
2: Angel.
3: But who said, what could Spain?
2: Angel.
3: Let's play now with Jinano. What's your Florentino Perez? Now, ye body say, whoa, whoa, baby. Ebo bo. Now, we'll ban your best friend, Black Star. Obeko. Now, Black Star and I, your best friend, no. Obeko, ako ye mistake be a honeymoon in an old man capture. Ama, your best goalkeeper, your friend, Sebi, Asari. 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Ti, even my body guy cry with Jina Mechino, he was doubting. Say, ah, me do my boy de oye de ena sebi obo Granada okoye. Be mi minyaka se, that says the Lord. Mi bien hon ma.
1: Onya de no she ho
3: se. Minyaka se, eurade se, me kenya me kaso kaza se wo nyami di mu. Minim said the enyamia.
1: Yes, I know your own tank.
3: Debbie. Eddie Nefriwaba. That day, Atapoku was there. Atapoku, a DNSU was there. Now, some Mubakwako Fabanti, every free break, Kumi, a friend of Hussein Adams. And near you cry, Sir Anne Bessie. And he almost started so more approachy, Ken, money, a DNF, if I am saying, I'm a car, dear one, and then I know. And Timon had the Bessie. It's more on and I'm saying I'm banty a friend who say an Adam's name, Jamie number for a tapo who frame say, or a cramony dear betwa who say, yeah, me wo to me na a deep for home in him. Stations be bray by. Be bra lost him for a him fear for the enemy to horn ma, well, who the account, who we are, say, a bum was said the no chance for young poor kind. To a baby, Bejina, a solid few idea, dance him will be a who says, Sebi. Erade de ne bo ni ye juma ti Oscar de no sa ne kusi
1: prophet kusi apia
3: sama e de do
1: e du hu so mo ba me ho amfa ho
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1: me ka bi pa
3: ah na koto ko ne black star there se bi uja o mu se obi a be se o mu bi o ene boy fair 15 minutes wa obe hun fifre betu
1: ya be ba ho
3: what you say ti sama
4: angel
3: wey ena me hwe mu hu se o mu ko pa obi ma ne ye juma eno na pateko se go o nigeria no ma na na se ti nipa ne be se o ha Ghana. Then comes Atapoku, and of Flair, former deputy sports minister, Bobie, baby, Obia, Winimasemi. Now I say, Sana, what can the ISO hear him who ni pakrono? And I rather than hear him now, Papa Bia, Omo Flair, Nana Bray. So I decoded, and I Omo hear send you umbe who a coin umbe fasunti, I caw, and now all Fox FM, a penny pan Omoko Hunu, then Omo Nene Kasaya. The opposite of JBOG. And when I'm a backer, I say, Kra went me uncle African Cup there. Work up there, so be care by one. Tinon and beg ya, Kukudro Becker, say, Ghana Becker, work up no best, say, Melly home na we. A black qualifies near about one match, pe. And pass Sansun is yet is that the Cote d'Ivoire, be Babe, say, why ne were Ghana?
1: Hey, match in a new hole.
3: And so, Sani, Bessie. Obi, I'll hear me start to be any say, and ne Cote d'Ivoire made it to me start. Wow, best you do guys, oh boy, man. Yes, I told Obi, I aware, sir. Wait, dear, why said you be whom is here? Three goals, but I could be in you know, yeah, here, bet three in a bed, bet yeah, then three goals and our born, but they are here about Kunina, Tina, two now, dear Mandy, near fire, where did you?
1: Okay. 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
3: eno echi no no abai de wonu obesia somu Bernard somu a
1: okay
3: e wo hobi
1: yes no
3: yes yes say enam so na somu a no na someone penny for no mu pamono. To mu be fee. That day na me said Walid Neymar Fuseni M come se kotoko bewako fano. That day na so na me send come se asari ya sebi or da has of fokui. 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Then it happens. 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Into a D, I saw them for bare 3 days. Professional player, Uba, or Dan Kunyaso.
1: Yeah.
3: Boy, no, I home, Brassi, only so moa, lamb, te, money, boys, na, cano, sebi. 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
3: last year, I saw Hankwa number. Na mebe Hanan Becker say a mompa in Makudus.
1: Yeah, oh, Hankwa number.
3: Dear, a yammy, ya, Mama Ghana and Se Columbia, no, Katie Tiemia, a yammy, ye, because Ghana ever qualified 5 year in Melly last match, or my K5 Safujan fee, or Bienze Safuya, so open you on all
1: the other Safujan fee on a Matewunka.
3: Yes, but a bed you must some dear, and that's open, he said.
1: Yeah.
3: Indeed. Obomadin my say yes rade na Ghana qualify be wi enen munyam na kodi baby ehaya me baaye obi aye dancing say me be kan say Ghana the 4 points be qualify but cho say okani na mu
1: yeah.
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1: 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esoma me bi because boy no obi an hye da nim ne sa aha no call Real Madrid straight
0: bounce papa say onu an body guard o say do no an body guard do no ne nam ko ba no o say onu ko ka sa asem no body guard ne doubt e it who o da o to adon me nya sure say eh nwanwa
3: o deserve
0: 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of the people are me nani sanu manu maze me je chinyo but you know but you say I mean I think but you see and you maybe also a catch the wa say the worker say boy or see see but say papa nyam me aka 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
0: And a down.
1: I see you doing a send the mammy. Or send the mammy, I'm tea out forward from TikTok. That was Wednesday, 26th of August.
0: Okay.
1: And we'll send this idea with mammy. I'm then now, we sign a you know, all mammy tea.
0: DC, before signing a baby.
1: I'm a can't say. But I'm a tea, you know, and click it.
0: Okay.
1: And I'm a say. That's any boy no cry, sign no cry.
0: Aye.
1: Aha. It's a tea. Do I hear me? Baba, you have Black Stars, so but me kai was same way. Yes, try now. Set a new two there. Ne bomba me na ye unko.
3: Enti bibi o yase sama.
1: Okay.
3: Enti bibi o yase pa.
1: Yes, prophet. Prophet Paul Kusiapia.
3: No. Message
1: is
3: Ibana. Nyagro, sama. Wake up. Ghana group no
1: for group no to so mami
3: obia key players ya mompaya obia key players em kobi pra
1: si, group no
3: ye de ho adwuma
1: okay
3: ye mompaya ma pate semenyo ne sa kudus mo no because England o de en omu training ni e yimu nyina e free be match mu ho no be hu say England players na start e prepare
1: saka na say big cry event
3: say sad yes this is de nyame aka tire me no enti yan moye de ne ho baye because
1: eh so we be kai England first game no say saka me say
0: yeah wa mobi
1: before Ghana kwa na me tag kan ho say saka be ba either Saka or start or Ivan Tony.
0: Yeah.
1: So I report in Nana me. Ghana the Kudus Ebemusa.
0: Yeah.
1: Chese.
5: Salisu.
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1: Jiku Kranso. Eh, went to me, MP. ena de no so be sinsen pate kum
5: kana ku
1: etiem da ewo forma ebi o enye prabet means be yo be fi ya no na ye possible
5: yeah.
1: Aba sa de we no na no odin
3: yeah sama won say Ghana coaches no say be we the late Cecil Jones and Tiko Fio Friwa currently coach Benny Boni Deepa kasa niyema wana wana wanye
1: onye
3: aha anani shedin
1: ni shedin sidiye Ghana league league ye ebu ya
3: and say on coach team is nibi diabet o coach
1: yanani shedin pa after Cecil Jones and Tiko Fio by the modern era niyema so kuna du
3: friend Busan say Deepo Ben usuro no Ghana
1: Capello
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3: 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Say born be first. I'm sorry, but
5: you
3: 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Umu, who sa?
1: Who see a frown? 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
3: 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Last year, be on here, me 31st, be any semica, say Premier League be team be benya accident.
1: Yeah.
3: E benya accident. 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
3: way or in your mini pa. 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
1: 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I mean, see numbers. This will be me. I mean, I do more China counseling. I call so. 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
3: Any buyer the other side?
1: Ali Baba
3: dan. 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
1: No office no wo. Send you unimo.
3: That me there. Baba bi. Ali agama asam there. Sama unse. And sama me kenyi na me 2 million ma trace. Me kai se me ya sole last 2 weeks Sunday. Abanti bi ya rasta na me se wo ye bechi wifo. 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Me kata wo so ama ye nchu. Sunday, ni Wednesday, ni Thursday, pepepe. At the Masoli page, will be anim. So what you say? Afe or Kotobi, and a Fadi. Commotions. Yes, yet she will be on no cry. What? And the dear cry no. Yet she will be a yanchen. Sunday, Sunday, what Trinity? Yes, Sunday. Make I penny guess they have been a worrisome. Or the Akob Bokina Benina. Or them betche bet. As my make a seed, we are away. Or a penny guess you. A queer PSA and a denim brem. Or a
1: queer PSA as Arabia.
3: Yes, me manager. No, no.
1: Oh,
3: I'm a man. My bar air near here.
1: Oh, me near way back.
3: Yes, a queer PSA. Or a beji me dear. Or by fear. Or no, ne, my minya. Kumu me any din. I'm sending Mr. Kusibuafus. Who be too quiet. But hey, on our best studio cra me one kasami who want you, I'm missing a money, but I'm sorry, dear. Ne month pepe penny happen.
1: More fire.
3: Anna, or the fire, mea, or the me bre, Elia, Yamina, my Lisu, and I be drew saying, T, I dance and there, now warrior, a nipper baby, no one in betche bed, say me to me, my warrior, and a bamua, or be mammy 3 billion. Send a year a saba back, or banner, you ring at Wagu. What I say? And I'm near my course. And I bet no within a year. Obana Baff and Ringer said, be our real name.
1: Say,
3: Nippon, a titular watch of Bremen. Summer, who bet Jim home. Ain't he? Well, now a chair radianum, Yahoo, a day for me chair radianum, Bibusana say, I'm a reno, no money, Mehuno. 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O baby, didn't a case ya meeting any money.
1: Amen. Amen.
3: T. I him feared the and I own my own.
1: Pa.
3: Next week, me ban my mouth time in a call and course will be
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7: She said, "Yeah, yeah, to be a idea." And so she knew something.
8: Me report no one.
7: Minya, we saw me no pon soon ye. And so she knew about him. As I'm full of business, we feel be more now. I mean, why ideas? Ideas are never cool. The biani a dream for frau. And so I'm on to be anim. Unso biya ye din seya. Anya sum dream when you. 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
1: 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Minsu a fit chrome ya ubi. 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
2: 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Ewa heba any pharmacist in the mu. Bubu a fre 0242-133-577 and 0202-675-778.
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6: Midimafu, Pokwasa Maira Akra, Midimafu, Pokwasa Maira Akra,
7: Midimafu Hebak and Kabakra.
6: And you want here, passengers a gumikaimi, a Hana do one aircraw.
7: Hey, and the Sakran and put away at the moon.
6: And yet the Muampa, the Sesadia, a Dutram Atlantic International University, America Memo, about Dr. Dujanfi Babasu, honorary degree as a professor in biology in herbal medicine. It is a idea, I am Sano, I am more. Oh, Mr. Minim, wife, your copa war, 1 year, 1 city, means any between 1 and 8 years. And Miss Miconesina and Shadam Koye, not a Sakakra, to say what Pedium Mama, what young Bem
7: Connection, what you are,
6: what would about the crow? What about the crow? What about the crow? Stroke, so dear, what found small, just se aji di wa wuo ni de sie no yare bia etatia e wo Dr. Tamda so endi so diabetes hepatitis B prostate hypertension malaria yare bia kumasi se
8: wo ahugo opposite government school no
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6: Hold up.
7: Yes, yes, it's a money to the shed. It's a money, it's in the shed. It's, you know, maybe my bano. 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And your mommy, Lordina, say, oh, for money, so. Yes, yes, yeah. Oh, money, yeah. Oh, bana, befum. Sister Salome, make chair of bana senior. That was fun, a free detriment. I'm a jan in Melbourne. Sister, if you have start time, you school time, money, and then you go from Minami Summit by Tobo, Minami, the mattress, Sammy Motu, Minami, Protestant, the Kitani. 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

0: yeah, Ura, John Mama, or Penny, Yanemiso, and Nimu would be proud. On your cassa, yet ye, yet nine, yes, yes, so, Yana from Yasso, Yapanacho, Martin, Sesamo Bread, Baba, and Yajman Wokunua. 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The mistress, the be away while you go to the pia. I jam, my man, no question number. Number is so about I would do. Would you? Would you? Would you? I'm not on which German. Oh my child. Oh my child. I am poor. About I would do. Oh, I want to see. Oh, I want to do. Yes, sir.
1: Yes, sir. I'm a baby. I'm a baby. My own fans on the third day, Jesus Christ, the Son of the Living God. And now every whispering and every message that the enemy will send to us, we command it to be arrested and negated by divine authority. We command the enemy, you will not speak, you will not utter a word. Every threatenings and fears and intimidations, every familiar spirit that will try to reveal pictures and bring panic and fears and nightmare and bad dreams in any shape or form, we halt it in the name of Jesus Christ, the Son of God. We forbid you. Hey.

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about George Madden at the breaking news. A free sabre goes no me, but good Yamako, we are sorry. I said, I'm quite a demon summon in Nyan and Manum. Breaking news run between now and two. Fellow Ghanaians, with your man in the afternoon, your afternoon voice. Ali Baba Dan Kambari, their news program. But more and more than me, Pesemi Kenyamo, Namunya Sutien Sempa, and Samanwashipa Nepal.

ah, you see, I do need that you have a frau, you have a news. Can you dig it? That's where the spicy program, a news program. Bakon, mienu, miensa, ena, enum. Ena, wamua, ewa, Angel FM, wamua, jim, abo, bio, ewa, newsum. 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In fact, why a mother? It's baby or channel. On best, let's say, Ghana banhe. Now on fa the da and to the da. Now on ya Salome, no command a banner no phone, no now banner who huna money. A jarry a cry, why any drink? It's ya ne money to the farm. 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Who's your head? Are you better now? Who's your head? She nurses, I am kind to dear Baba and say, and two more Brazia. I'm also. 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
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But Sandy has shaddy and work package yamma. 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

0: 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Former president Kufu office. Na before no of our chief of staff on a call. na omudi koma no not if I chief of staff office one o pictures news for one back here sinitrasse okko DC is no name ministers no officer president what is 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You remember, right? And check this out. Secretary is your favorite chairman to Oba. Now, secretary is still maintained. If you say, Justin Frimpong could be an what you want. Now, bad in pass or back, mama and now, don't go for what you want. It's the best you can see, you know. Nemum on your chairman bit to say, Paul Afokomu and when you're fino dia. Omba Tintin Abranten be book and sem no musbe operation, the Babua. It's a codriana de Miakasa Kramika, Muamutimi can pimpy of you say. Ni power be a mobile pani could be, because I'm me in a time enough and I'm me. Ninja Mamanu, I bar me to be. And Tianadi, Ninja Mamanu, may me bomb editorial simple namico. 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Hey, Zuba. But that's what I mean, sure. What chess is a fish as you know. A pan when you know, Gia Chuan, you know. Zuba, demolish what you know. Ah! I mean, sure, Bermana. Miss Hill, not eh. Now, so come. Not young, that's why I'm so no, that's why I'm so no. What's it? And round. Ah, a good idea. I mean, sure. Hey, yes, and run a task force one tissue, a we are dropped in your feet. At the Port Junction, airport, crow from traffic, electricity, at those for 50 pesos. It would you brush no, my arm at was. It was just kind of movie and was sent you. I'm not good, take a phone also. Ah, yes, it's the media. And you. Crowfoot watching attack us. How could we be more? At you, oh, mom, I Kumasi Mayo. Innovations are out running your neighbor. It's about a task force for not chasing. Make a transport as in answer. It's a run at your own with your advantage point. Oje Jibros, who are no my mate, no magic can ask my passengers. So soon first can a mom rubber call office. What the mom with the unknown Mexico to move to us at the SCDA. Echia. Hey, my country Ghana. I don't know who, but quite fast we are buying. Don't you ask them? Ene, yesu ama kofam rebi aba. 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It be a crab on me. 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
1: 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No, no, I don't know. I'm so much in my business. So, I want me, I can show them the pictures. I print it, Eddie, I caught Elm President, the other. So, I'm so almost a justice near. In China, I'm a demonstration. Actually, I changed my mind and I'm to do a Fantak was staff, MC, Eddie, a petition, Bernie said. I'm here just in common and Kofona. I'm cool, so the nominee I'm pitching on cast on the nominee, you know. I'm here just. But some Ramino can say, assembly member on war, I changed him my own exam in terms of CIA. Another person did the episode to that.
0: Assembly.
2: Hello, good afternoon.
0: Assembly, now, about the Senna, semi, Ebessine, Munyan Timothy, Ada, or Madaso.
2: Ah, minia, said your work on the sun, it's here. I said, Missy, you know, I have bosome any America training. Now, I said, Missy, and I report to my district commander, I report to my MP, I report to my DC, I report to my regional commander. Everything in TV, yeah. I'm sorry, let me see. I am a youth baby, I'm a honorable Adena, you see, and I could be saying, I'm sorry, now we be sad, Miss Ukraine, Piabon, the sanity. And I'm a trans here, say, any metro letter. I did a command, this is commander. Nimama, national security. I am in charge of Antigua South. Now you are a peaceful demonstration. May I be a petition? I command DC. May I send a petition? I command MP. May I be a petition? I command regional minister. May I send the same petition? I'm a DC commander and regional commander. Now I'm going to be a woman. No, I'm going to be a mobile. In America, that's MP. I call by a call parliament house. But to me, speaker of parliament, I can say, in a me, I don't know the DC. And so, and Saka Yadina, His Excellency, John Dramani Mahama, no, no, so, and Nakasamai, as we had the MPBR, as a Senate, attending, and the Asia, or your community.
0: Eti, am I presenting a petition every day?
2: If I try to present every day.
0: Now, I'm about the Shenism.
2: I go, Yadi, I said, Yadi, DC, Yamano. And I did regional minister and so the Amad DC here, Pachoman and Sir Enkamaye.
0: More the regional minister, the SCDC, so.
2: Never try.
0: And I'm the DC, the man.
2: Never try.
0: Amy Nupe.
2: Never try.
0: Okay.
2: You're the MPDF commander. You're the district commander and so the Amano.
0: Now, I'm going to MP or Hainfa.
2: It's the CMP co parliament. We're party, so the party papa, party chairman, and a party mommy, secretary. And he affair chairman said, this MP, what they are, who they are my MP, now I give MP the other man. And I'm here not MP, AC, Parliament bar, now on also the MP, I'm here.
0: Party chairman, I'm here, party papa.
2: So, over politics, ma, over MPP party, ma, the papa, you can't over all boss head, and our papa, the chairman, and over all boss, so no, or your mamma, and the secretary. But what must you?
0: But when I mean to say a Kromuni and a Moya, the NDC phone in our and I MPP as a man. Oh, yes, party
2: chairman. I had to be a Kromuni and a Yadian.
0: And to Kromuni and Yadian, we party from Nakwania, MPB first will be a letter. No, Sabi Enquire say party as a modicum for party. So
2: now, but I did the end and your party. By MPN working here, this chairman say, Oma MP and Sanka.
0: Now, would you say chairman by MP Sakari?
2: But so MP the more number the make my friend can be as an Sakana.
0: Say, Baya, crack and bedroom be bedroom to that because you will be a no, no, no, no,
2: no, no,
0: no, no, no, no, no, no, no, no, no, no, no, no, no, no, no, no, no, no, no, no, no, no, no, no, no, no, no, no, no, no, no, no, no, no, no, no, no, no, no, no, no, no, no, no, no, no, no, no, no, 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
0: 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Ne benada 20 October. Aye health work. A bema shidi ya nankasa. 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Wada ama unkwansu. Unguda. Ukwede 21st October. Aye youth day. Any outdoor games. Thursday 22nd October. Aye cultural and traditional heritage. Eda, Fiada 23rd October, a Dry Yam Heritage Festival Quiz. Ejra Yam Heritage Festival Quiz Competition and Praise and Worship. Saturday, 24th October. The Grand Deva. The Grand Deva. 25th October, Sunday, a Thanksgiving service. Be there, be there, be there. Doramofa. Edobakwati. Edoko Yam Festival, okay? Okay. Doramofa. Yeah. My student, you know what, yeah? My teacher is an understudy chief presenter. Hey. A serious reggae business, well. Planning to teach you also. An understudy or understudy chief presenter. You need your bachelor to one more. So we should have the idea. But can you just work one day to make sense? I said, hey, Friday, I'm not going to come out. Catch you, no, I can't put up. Why? Watch the mother. About the family call, man, so I'm including come. Don't call about Pounce Man Watch 108. I Angel 96.1 FM Sunny. Kobo Bia Pai. Na, Mehia Semenya, baby, a man, air demonstration. Mamete menya Janet Nabla ha Janet Nabla chairperson our homana so PNC ni pe kase pa oba Janet me makwa bere pom de sen
3: mpa to eyo eye PNP
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0: Wonderful. Jane, what are Roman? Me ba chuma mu chemi bia, obet mi aba Angel 96.2 ko ma Facebook na aba he mi nua ba. E bra, me ne no e bon ko ma wo chere chemi chemi. Jane, what are Roman? A movement, e dey movement ya. Before say e be hun dey ntiamo, mo ya demonstration. E dey movement ah.
3: Me ba chuma mi ntiamo e na mo tie phone na.
0: Ya je osua.
3: E wo se omo mu ye demonstration no ene no. Ye from mo Ghana Women's Movement. Na Ghana Women's Movement ye ko a obi aka ho. And then, for instance, now you have political parties, room, now you have hairdressers, dressmakers, market women, now you have Oma Muye in charge of Oma Muye Queen Mother. No more. No, be our work. And then, the same one is about how people have been trying to arrest women indiscriminately. Ube ka no mamba di two. And so yeni President Mahama, yeni sang kita huno no. The first thing I yeni onu wo ye sata na onu akati the effect. Ye vote man no bema 30% representation. And si ye vote man no sata 30% representation no yenku. Si si a 30% arrest ene yevu. And si so usa kia. Baby a ube kofia si si a. Ube we nimpiampo be make statement na ba de ya sen. If you say, mad, you are voting, you are monk of voting, but about national discourse, mamma, because all this man folk are saying, now women's bank, wahika, omoko si sani bakrono. All what we are saying is that, muna agree, empty, we are tired, sick and tired of we being manipulated by the Mahama government, the security forces, and the judiciary. Where 3 days, and now, omaha nipa, you are gonna have more. Because the government is manipulating the judiciary and the police to do the bidding of the president. Because saying you declare, but I'm saying that you tell a bit now you are we opposition members. And now police media and they see putting Sentinella under arrest. Now Eba Obia Obey NDC for the Ombe Chiro like I said you are under arrest. So when the Chiro says Sentinella or yeah NDC Juma Maomo. Now, Obi, you know, Salome almost in Okotum, I don't know, yeah. As you speak now, the government cannot be able to tell you what Salome is. What do you mean, Ka? And I was at it all. What do you mean, Ka? I sent for you, I think Salome, the Yaku. Wouldn't be here and there, young call, Jubilee House. Young call, one of the people, gender ministry, because we don't want to go there. Almost they can't say about the Yaku. Because, and then, the Mahama administration is accusing women of plotting a coup. And he, and he's in a near young girl to be in the house. Because the emperor came via our black woman. And he, to ask you, the petition, the former agenda minister. And the agenda minister, and so, the problem is that gender minister, yes, Mama President Mahama. And the President Mahama is the problem. And yes, yeah, so the other question. Because to us, we know, sir, yeah, sir, at his decision, enjoy Salome, free Salome from remand, 1 year, she present, Omoyino, and free on the more. And at his decision, so enjoy, and a women's bank, no, Omon Fan Brim, and a affirmative action. So that Mamma Betman, you might yet more can't about my TikTok, or be our new Juma, so I'll be on TikTok and I'll be on Facebook. And she said, you know, I'll be best sorry, I won't need to do my work tonight, Facebook and a TikTok.
0: Jane, more some capa because a demonstration more quaint some more year and a quaint swa. Now, but our rumor, yes, be a would be found the one, would be so empty to be the issue. A freedom of speech, who won't quaint so candy, but Ocasana et trasso as our bar, Ocasa yayana et chaubia. Janet, who is saying? Also, so.
3: I'm misinformation. And then I may be kind of President Mahama about 2 weeks ago. Okay, we're gonna force $2 billion. Our Bank of Ghana, yeah, account is ready for the express route. I took question by your seat, you can't mean it's not in the account. Where any misinformation, or you don't understand the contradiction that is misinformation. When the chief president, Jacob Okoti, Obiankin. The last time I ever heard energy minister say I can only 3 days and I like to therefore lay a misinformation. And I'm more to the point, crime has no expiring date. When it is, but you know, most of the contradictory messages and the lies are yeah, almost this Jubilee House. Almost here was Jubilee House, you know. When it is here, almost, or can't be. You can't see. So all what I hear can say. Equality. Article 17(1) of Ghana's constitution says that we are all equal before the law. Now saying you are equal before the law, Eban is saying the president is here, okay, as an misinformation, I ain't you know, and then the appointees who can be any Ukrainian Tiomo, Naman Kwan Eka Yetiomo. Say, see, the rule of law, the Yetuma, yen fair.
0: Janet, with all due respect, wouldn't say misinformation kuna insult unku. There were video audios no yemu pia tie. Anyway, I'm a demonstration. I'm not against your demonstration, but because see your content in yemu kwa be fa so a. At the end of the demonstration in nyina nkro fo be we omo no kasa yie. Ye be unsa sabe ye kan yen say insult. But what you say, information now kasa say misinformation. They different from insult na yemu be ye di ho adanse no.
3: Nampato any government is see more behind the no. Now when the pure Kevin Taylor tia a car or tia or ye will be our Ghana. Eban is saying Kevin Taylor the Oye Nipa government and my NDC for share if you do so no. Now obi a different political party, no year government is why no dear intimacy.
0: Janet, you have a case here. You have a case here, Bab. I'm you Dean Janet. And you turn now and make us anwa. There's no way say we be far from as when him adi obi atenda we mean him say in order na pa etu yonko ba dia e be ofe at least e kwa be far so e be reply obi but sound printable words now if you a man no ban Janet, I know you not do it. Why do you suppose I'm going to do it?
3: The truth is that me who am printable words from anybody's map apart from Ghana Jollof Ghana Jollof na me say all can say my patakurampo and I condemn that. But where is your Nakas ask them? No. But Miss Me, who say Kevin Taylor, I cast the same thing, Kevin Taylor, Purampos Katia before Ghana Jollof. Now, when I can say, Mr. Obi or Bema, the Obey Makansen, Oban on Timinka. Then you know, yeah, Baku. If you are Bema Timikansen for Oban to Timika, why? Because Kevin Taylor Timika, Ghana Jollof, Betty Makansen.
0: But, or not say it. Janet, you will not do this.
3: No, I will not encourage that. Obinkwa Yiye is not the best. I will never encourage that. But all what I'm saying is that Mranu, Mraya Juma, men can't say Mranya Juma or Quekusu, a back one is two, and now see Kwame Jovis and I get the open. And then I was with Ghana. Because Kevin Taylor yet the open, I Ghana Jolok, Bayana, Babaya, Dana, Kevin Taylor, Yenipa, and a girl's business is so renowned by Martin of Butu Butua, now Babaya. You see, I Kevin Taylor and I'm not women in our copy from him. And see, Bayaya can say, Kikrikrino, a jaya, Kikaka, to say, Betty Naja is to see. The government in pay yenu, which is not good. Yeah, mommy and Katan Shirak is in Taylor. But it's like the president is scared of almost woke in Taylor into almost better among Matem, but or by it, the Umbeba with Chi or Bana did not go to school. And we are saying that no, now Salome Crown Mutin in Wyadian. Salome Wyadian. What is there, Salome Akasada? Obviously, she was sharing a video. Obiache share video. You see, people share videos without knowing whether it is harmful. And as I'm mo letter now mutual mutual to Facebook. Salome only Facebook. And so who say Musi man obian share is our videos. Now Salomo in Kwane say Minu Wuka say you call Facebook now share Ghana Jollof videos I also. And see why is Salome in jail? Salome now a giant 5-year-old child. And you cramp on a year, me time, Mr. Semisu. Haba, who? Haba.
0: Janet, peace, why? Shalom.
4: Shalom.
0: Democracy, the cake.
5: Angel. Angel.
0: Special groups.
6: Queer way, I'm not defusing me. But it's not my organizer, you're more fast. The Kaya, I afag. Those did not a UFRIUM. Any Samuel who could nomine Nanabino. Political party, one another than a pressure group. Precopena, to meet than a pressure group. And he a queer workers and my wake and minim fear to do moody. Now some business for how long, Nina, or more high existing.
7: How many?
6: Akola?
7: What? Yes, more. I mean, say,
6: I'm in chair, Mr. Vincent Opari.
7: Yes, yes.
6: I see you, Abian.
7: Yeah, yeah,
6: Chiana. I'm in chair.
7: Demonstration and answer protest. NSN, I'm in our laws and answer 1992 Constitution, Article 20.

0: in party clinic. 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Faith be party clinic ye branch ne wa akra. Di oko foridia. 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Ye CEO Dr. Elizabeth Asarebua Timano. 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Every doctor in any of the faith will be party clinic hospitals no obia ye homeopath. Enti the way aibe treaty obi o Kumasi ya amana yare sa papa no. 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We use that same kind of machines. 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Mipacho uko all the social media handles nabo Faith with me party clinica yewo ho uko WhatsApp uko YouTube uko TikToker. But Faith will be party clinic. Ube won a dance ye any fidye mwa mwaswa ye namswa ye di ejuma. 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
2: yes
1: abaji
2: ese be nya we free yare eh uko Facebook o usu Philip o say Alibaba, I really like the way you interview the lady. What is the essence of their demonstration? All because we should allow them to insult her. Eh obema oba ade fun ese no ho ani mo
1: Philip o say usu Philip.
2: Yes, o Philip, o usu Philip,
1: me be tibi de Philip o su nim so no dia.
2: Okay. And I say they don't know what they want to achieve in po. So am e bia ni o. So am.
1: Eya adwen chire.
2: Yes. It ne dia won so e dey aba enonom. Darling Prince dey aba was prof Prince inside Bobra say him Bobuano inside at Ansem North District Ashanti Region so teacher strike na dey yes I know dey for teacher strike no. Your bomb fire say Ministry of Education, Labour, and employment nothing so no fair wages and salary commission for and the someone said and some resolve issue
1: money abroad.
2: Yes because answer a bank car say or more and some of my brothers want you to more what you have to na nina acquire to say a administration blunder administration and maybe a uncle so you know I can be a this year now Oma Akatiano yinti nina entity uncle ntini nyina eye assurance na eye teachers union no unions no mo so mo epe e de free eye aban ho ndo mo koye no omo che se de aban aka bia no 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
2: o me ko ho asem ko
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2: o se
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3: sorry
1: edi sorry
2: me me ko roman calic
1: we calic wo ye calic
2: anu an ye fiefo
1: e we din the party say
2: me de abuaje dominic abuaje
1: wo de saint in car dominic
2: Dominic
1: is sent to.
2: Into
1: your sin, Dominic. What's wrong
2: with
1: you? But I don't
2: know what you see. What's it? Oh, that's a minimum of your number. Say what you sent here, Francis.
1: That's why I have a brother. I sent that, but I have sent Francis.
2: Let me just, I didn't know who.
1: He was sent my
2: kid. What's your number here? What the Francis say? I see a friend. What is
1: it? So the caucus, you have a friend.
2: What's my friend? Some more, I'm waiting there.
1: It's your friend, Saint Dominic.
2: Saint Dominic.
1: Okay, feel like we're friends. Oh, what's your Dominic? I have a sorry. Fire, sorry. I say,
2: and I'm not the back of that. You know, oh, my, you call Papa Ruho.
1: I said, and you're floating. Floating church member. I go so, Nakonya baby, a senior group. Ako ti popi supe oko ha. Hey, ako opo su.
2: Papa nchepe.
1: Sure.
2: Na kin so ko ba, kin so ko ba.
1: O si Mr. Abuaji ya mo akwa ba, break news go dis
2: it. Yeah.
1: Masa. Ah. Wo hunu so hwe no no. Ah. Ah, abafu aji batati ya.
2: Ah.
1: Etrao. Be gunsu no no. Eh, you have mu birthday ni eni ni akwa.
2: Birthday, birthday.
1: When you are parliament, there be a crisp.
2: I know you see I birthday.
1: Come focus here.
2: I'm saying that the lumber is birthday. That lumber was
1: 40 years young.
2: Can't any birthday.
1: And when you're 60 saying 3 and 2.
2: I'm
1: 60. I got 62. When you're 60, when you're 1 who are you? Who are some few men when you're 1 and 2 is 62. Where's 62? 62.
2: And 29 September 1964.
1: Yes. Now I
2: was 70.
1: Happy birthday to Mami Sewa, aka Ajua Darling, Darlington Mami Sewa. Oba ene ewa woda, me we show fantabulous birthday. Utumfo nyankopon onye okese wati na ontre washim. O enlarge o coast mount. O ma smile face like you are smiling. Abise say me we show no. Na fi adum ekwa adum. For my big brother Master Kwajoduku, aka Sabatus.
2: King Sabatus.
1: King Sabatus, yeah, we show well.
2: Yes.
1: I mean, can't you say, or surprise me, ma'am. Yeah, you're gonna surprise me.
2: Operations manager, some my security service. Andra, I quite be here. The young su with you.
1: I draw CPC crew from a yard. What do you know?
2: Who do you know?
1: Some more of you that who will see. Yeah, more to four walk around. I wish you. You have a share for Adam. I see. Any announcer some. No, me, no, abo. I promise you, mammy. Aye.
2: And I'll riff one part.
1: Me ready in Fina. They say,
2: Ghana, Ghana, who do I from Muse? Blasters, who do I from Muse?
4: My big announcement to you. Above 4 o'clock, Yenya drive, Angel drive, Embasso, on Mayor Commentary in Tino. Yenya drive into officially programs manager at the Stamp Assistant, and then on Mayor Commentary.
1: Someone at the Stamp Assistant.
4: Someone
1: at the Mayor Commentary.
4: Yeah, Director of Sports.
1: Was Mayor Commentary.
4: Oh, yes. Aye. Oh, yes.
1: To the Stamp Assistant.
4: Yes, into Jeff Krakwa crisis here.
1: We'll be doing so.
4: Aye.
1: So, they're looking there.
4: Oh, yeah.
1: One family just now to watch in Okon.
4: Oh,
1: me make you say program you are. Me make you free a call. What say
4: me say? You be do. Say 2 hours, 45
1: minutes. You be do say na mo first half you.
2: I don't go
1: na say take it go anymore.
4: 45 minutes near do.
1: Some am be director of sports.
4: Yes,
1: director can for you na afra.
4: Director of sports.
1: When the stamp na see so.
4: Oh yes.
1: E na wan your drive.
4: Oh yeah. Some am no.
2: Engine acha me na water no.
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2: Kwame!
3: Yes, ma!
2: Who is it?
3: It's Luck!
2: Who?
3: Ma, your luck is calling!
4: Hello?
5: The luckiest is back with his biggest season yet! With

0: 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The way you pay it. The one that would not. Then you accept the woman.
1: So we shebre, wa brabo, wa warrior, wa juma, wa dache, we trimu pop, and we sushi ya papa ebe emua. This is what them pay ba emua day, esadana se.
2: Debiarada, any yan papa evangelist awusi, emuan paye anopebiara, 5 a.m., and the kosi 7 a.m., awo Holy FM, 98.9, ewan pay boy mu deliverance ebe koso. 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
5: 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He are renters, Anna. How much you want to say?
4: Every superwoman is a superman.
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16: 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Reminiscences of the Gospel, or Mamun Peninfo, and Obi Biara Se, Yamakanaho, Nianyo Nyankopuaye, on Sunday, 11th October, 2026, PRWC Asoqua, 3 PM Pepe, Nashiaso, Tim, 40 years of God's grace, the journey of God's faithfulness, Deuteronomy chapter 2:7, and it's Robin Ye, Reverend Dr. Mary Ganza, Mrs. Juliet M. 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
0: Angel.
3: An unreserved apology to Honorable Lawyer Nonel J. Balfour, who are the Member of Parliament from Eshasa. Point two, parliamentary inquiry into breaches of privileges. We call upon the Speaker of Parliament and the Privileges Committee to initiate an immediate inquiry into the conduct of local operatives' activities. Reference to due processes. State institutions' bodies must cease its high-handed tactics against not only legal practitioners and political representation, but the citizenry at large, strictly adhering to constitutional provisions, constituency expectation and grassroots resolution. The constituency of Mensah South, drawing strength from the historic legacy of Balfour Osaya Koto, expressed deep outrage on this attempt to intimidate their elected representation. The peaceful disposition of our constituents must not be mistaken for our weakness. We will not sit idle while our Member of Parliament is subjected to unlawful state of arrest. The grassroots of Mensah South remain fully mobilized and stand in firm solidarity with Honorable Lawyer Balfour Ewua. We wish to reiterate at this point that the undisputed fact is that as of 30th April 2026, Sir Akodie Balfour Ewua and partners had provided all the necessary information and given a written formal statement to Yoko following the Yoko invitation dated 10th February 2026. And so, if Yoko was not satisfied with that, they had every right to invite the firm and all Lawyer Nonel J. Balfour Ewua to further assist with the invitation. But they did not. Then all of a sudden, 5 months after the formal written statement was given to Yoko, Yoko now woke up from their slumber, from their slumber on 23rd September to effect an arrest just when Lawyer Nonel J. Balfour Ewua is lead defense counsel for Salome Ewiti Balfour. Isn't this interesting?
4: Yeah.
3: And when their plan to intimidate the lawyer was exposed by attempting unlawful arrest on 23rd September 2026, Yoko and members of the ruling party are now resorting to all sorts of false allegations against Honorable Lawyer Nana Ejeba 41.
5: It is working effectively. We also have to set up a secretariat. We have the secretariat in place. And let me use the opportunity to welcome any of you who wants to come into the secretariat and see how it is operationalized. This is a law meant for women to get to the highest level. And so we are going to do our best to ensure that every Ghanaian woman gets a feel of it. I also heard you mention the Women's Development Fund. Of course, when the foundation is weak, the structure cannot stand. But when you have a very strong foundation, no matter the wind or the storm that blows, the weather will not affect it. And that is what we are putting in place. The Women's Development Bank is under the office of the Vice President, who is working very tirelessly to make sure that the ministry with all other stakeholders gets the bank established, not for government, but for the women and the people of Ghana. And so that I can also assure you that very soon you will see it, because from one budget statement to the other, you would have heard the commitment, financial commitment of the president and this nation to ensure that the bank is established. On the issue of politicization of the ministry, I don't know how much fact or data you have to be able to come to that conclusion. But I can assure you that if there's ever a ministry that works with without many appointees, it is the Ministry of Gender. The Ministry of Gender has so many secretariats and departments, but of all the secretariats and departments, it's only two heads that are appointed aside the minister. And for the first time in the history of this nation, you realize that the president, in fulfilling his promise to the people of Ghana that he's going to get 60 ministers, he's only appointed one minister to this.

0: match. Ghana ever Bobinia.
1: Just 72 minutes. The blasters of Ghana 2. Champions of Gambia 3. Yes, me a mistake here. Ghana 2, Gambia 3. Ghana 2 goals. Yes, that's it. I'm a good place. I take you lead, you know. Stadium, you know. Before ever. Stadium, now we're all ever. Supporters, you know. I want it to be one team. Ghana supporters, you know. I want it to be one team. I want it to be one team. I want it to be one team. Ghana supporters, you know. I want it to be one team. My goodness! Gambia! I'm going to stop choosing! I passed it to Suleiman Kamara! I'm a passer to Eddie Mahamadou! I'm a passer to Nambu! Sounds so happy! I'm a passer to Eddie Ajah! Sunny Sanga! It's a passer to Gabriel! Hey, come on! Gambia! Ghana is a substitution! Augustine Boachie! I'm not saying give him! Augustine Boachie, I'm not saying give him! I'm not saying give him! I'm not saying give him! Augustine Boachie, I'm not saying give him! I'm not saying give him! Ghana is down by 3 goals! And I figured my champion of the Yapon Guana, after that, we born in Yanko, Gambia, of the top of the day, and true Japanese Slovakia, the champions of Gambia. 73 minutes, and Yapo, 73 minutes, Gideon Mesa, Gideon Mesa, one of our Afanajan. I'm going to go to the hospital. We must end in every move. Now to the Akoni. Gambia player today, Mohamed. But I'm on the. I know that she's a penalty. Adama, yeah. Gambia. Born up company. Yeah. What about the boy? They're passing by him to the man. But the poor man from Terry here, they're going to say, Marvin is dead. I'll be. I got the calibration. The ball of best. Now they are connecting. Now they are connecting. Now they are connecting. Tenaga kau ni dah pemo, wajah jangan aku. Angel 102.8 Angel 96 which one of them? It's your boy. Your boy, I am from the plaza. Gambia, you couldn't do it. Gambia, you couldn't do it. Hey, yeah. You're black in the side.

0: this thing. I've got the city of Banjul. I'm a capital. And yes, I'm going to work. Now, after three weeks, you remember to know. Social media bans are bad. And I've got to know. Yes, I'm going to work. Hello, I think supporters in the Munyanaday, but every bravo, every bravo, come on to him. Yet, I'm going to come here, sir. Yes, who be a new? Who got the supporters in the end of the enemy? What's that? No, that's not a funeral. What was that? Check the PSO just saw it on the whole body to cry. Every bravo, the enemy, get anything. End of them. Ibrahim Sulemana, Karim Reggie, what are they? But the ball of Ibrahim Sulemana, the Sulemana passing Jonathan Chete, where's your control? But then it's Nyama, Gambia, how much you call anybody for? How much you have your So, morning says Gideon Mensa, back pass to goalkeeper, Benjamin. I'm going to the center. Don't keep up, Benjamin. I'm sorry, I'm going to the three goals. I was giving him. One up with Papadi. I'm planting in the FD as well. Oh, power is Jaku. Where is the team? Benjamin Tete. Benjamin Tete. Benjamin Tete. We're going to live. I am down. I'm a man. I've given him a Jama, and yet the champion of the 79 minutes approaching the 80th minute. They want to know, more like to know, a Biaso, but the club for the man, Jeff Trump, is Benjamin Ozale. Palace to the town, you're him. Come, and then I come for we are, I'm verified to be. Hold on, I'm put a test in our page. Yeah, should be you. Oh, then the boss and Casa. No. And then Jeff, you're more so cable. Ekaya. Come for the piano. No light in the half, as you saw. Bono and Kunaki, Bakumi and Runaki, that be a people in the big trouble. Nana, give your Mesa. We will take in the room. Oh, and Kunaki, and Kodiama Ghana, and Kunaki, and Kodiama Ghana, and that's Yama. For the chief, head of the blessed out. Yabo, 5 minutes, I got 9 minutes. Ghana supporters, that's why it's late now. Supporters, no, sorry. Almost missed nothing. 26.1. Kuna kick for the black man. And that's Nyama. Bakumieru, Bakumieru, Bakumieru, Bakumieru, Bakumieru, Bakumieru, Bakumieru, Bakumieru, Bakumieru, Bakumieru, Bakumieru, Bakumieru, Bakumieru, Bakumieru, Bakumieru, Bakumieru, Josie Bagain, what's the immortal? A caliber to your piano, and that's Yama, and that's after the chat. On the board of a proud candidate, Suleiman Ibrahim, on the board of Remo, Calibre. Now we shall go and what day for hockey. Bore goalkeeper, man. Bore goalkeeper. 82 minutes. 82 minutes. 82 minutes. Still, Blasters are down by 3 goals. To Yakata, Yakro, when you be Mato, Yakata Yamato, Accra Stadium, the capital city of the Republic of Ghana, Gambia, the Stadium. I'm going to get your word to back. I'm going to get your word to back. They are cooking.
1: Now, Christopher Barbosu.
0: That's the director goalkeeper. Oh! Oh! I know I think. 87 minutes to the up. 87 minutes to the up. Ghana from the and I share two goals. I share Gambia. Now, I am a Gambia today. I say it. By three goals. The Kobani Sadia. And yet, not Gambia. Ever won 6 points. La Côte d'Ivoire. Ever won 3 points. But the war came against Somalia. None. That was a Ghana. Everyone's playing and I play Somalia. And so they want to be. Ben Zeman and Tete. And the poor number. A brand new day to not have Tete. But now today I think I'm going to be more than Petro. Gambia. I'm not going to be more than Petro. There are Poku. Poku the poor number. Gideon Mensa. Gideon Mensa. Gideon, he put it in the best on the second. I put it down, put it down, and I put a kick for Ghana. And I put a kick for Ghana. Christopher Barbosa, put your opponent. Christopher Barbosa. Hey, your opponent, gentlemen. And here are the black stars.
1: Gambia for no call by 3 goals to make a chance. Ghana. Angel. To my school. Many problems of doom, but I football and I football in yeah, why I should give it up. If you want to move to go out there, you play it that way, the better way to go. The game pattern, yeah, Gambia for you, Diana, it's working for them. Black Sassino, the last one, Ghana, I lost two games. Our class was stadium. I was the last edition of all after qualifying in 2005. Nigeria, but I Ghana by 2 goals to 1 our class. I think I lose a game, Rokumase, against Angola. Ghana, team in your view. Ghana, team in your team. When in a bar, I'll back. We know you're not only the top proceedings, so we saw how Ghana operates and Mexico. If you are meeting blind spots of Ghana, the only thing you need to do and is that you open up and play. Go back to Ghana. And so be coach naturally said, he knows what he's doing. And I was at Ghana about 4 goals to 2. The captain was taking a bit by 4-2. Carlos Kilos. I don't know, it's my neighbor, Coupe. What's my name, my black star? Carlos Kilos. On Tunia Jumano. And so, Yama Carlos. Yama Carlos, you see, yes, I'll be talking about. Effie, pay for the editor for Tegana. Effie, president and ruler, yes, well, the Ghana football says, editor for Tegana big time. Ghana football is in right, and I say it's in the wrong hands. And I'm Gambia, a few points, a Ghana, 4 goals to 2. There, you understand Ghana, echo up by 2 goals. I'm going to say 2-2, 3-2, 4-2. Ghana, you see the first move here. We are out of the tournament. They do qualify. Market on the wall. Ghana, and qualify, and call the next AFCON. For 2 consecutive times, they do qualify. Third time, forget. If you don't come in at all, offer.
2: Abusia, dear Daya Kosia and Pitria, sorry. I'm a news phone, our performer Joshua Brenner, Nunciano, Abuanasa on Angel 96.1. Now, Urafiana, rested you out to say yes. Arawaba, Ghana, Tenefiama, Gambia, Ababa share by 4 goals to 2 in the 2027, and 2027-2028. AFCON, Ebetimia, Corona, Ghana, Black Stars of Ghana. Wow, Ghana football is in safe hands. As they say, get a crack with Ghana football is in safe hands. Busia, yanso yakuma, ebia, nanko pon kaye na yakuma. Because, imwaya den, amaye pap. The last time I Ghana, elusudima Gambia, way back 26th of November 1993, and a Gambia share Ghana. The last time a Ghana a winning AFCON qualifying game, I had 2023, and a Ghana share Central African Republic. Car, I will buy a sports stadium. Mekai and Esmiyamane Kudus Mohamed. Ghana football is in safe hands, and you can tell us, say, over what third term. Nyankopon, we will be our Kromwa. We will be, Nyankopon, we will be our Samuamano. 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And that if you're Gambia, the last time a Gambia did Ghana Sunkunim in a football game, I went back 1993, 33 years down the lane. And the Ghana will be a drunie. Nankopon, on show biaso, or bedu biasa mamano, on kaina asa mumaye, na yam fancy, nan use of phone room, Mr. Abdelazak Mukhtar, drip coordinator, our Kwabri East municipality, Nankopon, Shiran, one count home, Ope, constituency vice chairman, in the name of NDC. On the ballot sheet in order fourth, Mr. Abdelrazak Mukhtar. Tension was so Yankopon count who shall now be beyond Timmy Cosson Farm. Now, Ujani, no, and your victory upon victory together with protection. Sansona Idrisu Isa, Izamani, deputy organizer, soon after North Constituency hashtag two on your ballot sheet, you know, Utimino, now where Timiako will never be beyond Timiako. So in 7 hours, Ghana football is in safe hands indeed. Kofi,
3: risk it.
2: When we be when we say that? When we say that?
3: Risk it, but
2: when we say that?
3: Yeah, do we na summer bar? I'm to be service and says na CCR born.
2: Now I understand the pain of my boss because who yana day? Diana who ye? Gambia.
3: It's ya Gambia. Be say
2: Gambia. Be say Ghana 4-2 at the Accra Sports Stadium.
3: Oko.
2: Gambia. Be say Ghana 4-2. Diana yamo. Ya football. 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
0: 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And you may, and Yanuma Yessi address some war. Aya, the Finance Minister Fiatia Brogia, aka Midi Bewo Minimini Abema.
1: And Moswahine Asunaba Kufitiasi.

0: Yes, yes, yeah, born a my ambassad, and so soon a fear. Yeah, they are the Abeka and Sadio Sia King. Now, yes, yes, yes, yes, free, and Rasabe de Fee. Now, Menoka say, first deputy minority ship, or Sansia Tolom Rasabe Deni, or the Menam for Abib Idrisu, a trocrat at the Tentia, come Rasabe, my friend, Moshi Nibi, at the Koto, in paying for him. Ninina, Nansamo Kenyan, and I say. Nancy Cocaine and some about Bagana. Nay, Sizzy, if you are Britannia, I don't know, and Cabayan Pain Fontia be a cool, not a man and seven more entry shimu, and I'm sire so am and semi bedasredeno, and Emlasibedem Chamin at Sana, Nacunium, and in paying for trusses on motor to a twagony. 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
1: Considered carefully the motion and its proposed terms of reference, the nature and extent of the continuing investigations, the judicial proceedings now pending, the substantial factual overlap between those proceedings and the proposed parliamentary inquiry, Parliament's constitutional oversight responsibilities, the precedents and practice of the House, and the express terms of Standing Order 103, Rule 5, Rule F, and the Speaker's duty under Order 5. Pursuant to Order 5, I am satisfied that the present case involves considerably more than incidental overlap. The proposed parliamentary inquiry will traverse factual matters directly connected with matters presently engaging the criminal justice process. It may also involve evidence, witnesses, conduct, and questions of responsibility which are relevant to pending proceedings. Honorable members, to investigate this matter would mean this House making the following decisions or determining a number of issues, including the different parties as far as this transaction are concerned. The committee would have to evaluate and assess how these transactions are made and then determine why calm actions are taken by some actors and why other actors oppose taking any action at the ports of entry.
0: Alban Sumana Kingsford Babin, no, we have a pepe. Anna Dom Kumano, a friend central for shim. Oma say, a fiat abu de amoe mumbra. Nayo and Samka cracker, at the far and summer, as Babin a canam, Rashabi demenon. Anna Ebisa, Unumanum for a fenoma can say, Assemble a simonum.
2: Position by me is reflected in the standing orders themselves. The prohibition is not framed as an absolute bar on discussing any subject connected with pending litigation. The relevant test is whether the matter is raised in such a manner as may prejudice the interests of parties in the pending action. So, by way of explanation, if the committee had been established, that is, if Mr. Speaker had allowed, and during the probe, any issue was aimed at prejudicing the outcome of a case already in court, whoever the counsel for any affected party could easily raise a preliminary objection for a determination to be made. Therefore, proper question is not simply whether there is a case in court. The proper question is whether the particular parliamentary inquiry would prejudice the determination of that case. And this must be determined at the full hearing. We submit, therefore, that this motion can be framed and conducted in a manner that avoids such prejudice entirely. The proposed ad hoc committee need not inquire into whether any named accused person committed a criminal offense. It need not determine whether any prosecution witness is truthful. It need not examine the admissibility of evidence before the court. It can expressly exclude all matters that go directly to the determination of criminal guilt. Instead, we submit that the committee can examine matters such as container scanning procedures, customs control, port access systems, cargo inspection, intelligence sharing, institutional coordination, freight forwarding regulation, export controls, warehouse security, maritime supervision, and the progress of state institutions in identifying the financiers and the organizers of large-scale narcotic networks.
0: Wei aya central phone shema and Adam Kumano aya mla sebe genfie wabra aya speaker ebo mumushi no etotuni.
3: 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Any Media Foundation for West Africa. 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Ini titu ya TikTok. Yanko na yetie speaker.
4: Neither should legitimate concerns about freedom of expression become an excuse for threats, incitement, deliberate falsehoods, or the reckless abuse of others. The present proposal itself recognizes this balance. The contemplated engagement, I hope, will be broad and inclusive to consider both the protection of freedom of expression and appropriate responses to genuinely harmful content. With this, I urge the committees that we put in place to please wake up. Parliament must also be part of the national conversation. We have a remit conferred upon us as a House and as committees under our standing orders to take an active interest in the matters and to engage relevant constitutional, regulatory, and civil society bodies on the state of our public discourse and the adequacy of the existing legal and institutional framework. Honorable members, as we call upon journalists, broadcasters, bloggers, content creators, and citizens to exercise responsibility in their speech, Parliament must be prepared to look inward.
3: Anyana, I was so much young, Wabu, a pan, one more, no more, any ye. If it's a crime, you are much as any penny being numbered to Fidi and Sokasa. And yard, you say, try ye. Wabia yan watu wa society bitu wa manyokuwa hudu wa wanu wa maimu wa nimu. 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
4: Leadership in this matter cannot simply consist of asking citizens to moderate their language. It requires those who occupy positions of public trust to demonstrate by their own conduct that political disagreement can be vigorous without becoming an address to both political parties' leaders. Don't reward only bitter tongues. That is what I have observed up to date. That encourages others to copy that because that is how they will be recognized. We are not going to entertain that anymore. Honorable members, Ghana's democracy has been hard won. We should never assume that democratic stability perpetuates itself.
3: AS Speaker of Parliament, our bank is first money babbing. And yet, say, Okasa, and to promotion, dear, because we are Ghana, I'm of Fianimo. Na I see an onim Rashabed of Weibon commodity to Ja, acquire your handle your social media platforms. I'm on your phone, Quenya, call TV, radio, any social media platform, or what to me so to me find a phone, and him knock a cabbage or binti. No, I can't summon a portal and watch us. At Tayanya, she ya, a back way chat asking a baby boy. And yet, so what they want some at down one. Yet, was so one sent for from.
0: Yet, was so I want sent for from Diana, ya call Ghana, ya quantum pounds and semso. 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
5: The consultant looking after them is not here. The fact is that the consultants also take part of the money. And whilst we blame contractors for substandard work sometimes, the question we always ask is who certified the work to be paid? And maybe one day a consultant is going to be in the dock. It's not like they've not been there before for substandard work done and certified. Highways hired these third-party consultants. And they are very competent in terms of, we can't have all civil engineers and quantity surveyors as staffs of highways, urban road and feeder road. So necessarily some of them must operate in the private sector. And I encourage that. That is appropriate. But when we give you that opportunity, you must actually be on the site working. In fact, I don't remember the last time we saw them coming to the ministry to update us on anything. I don't remember the last time I saw a report from them on anything. And frankly, if they are not interested in the work, we are happy to replace them. And in any case, highways is keep.
0: Ani aoti yeyi ayaswafu ano ena wega na kwani ya kwantimponso onimnyamfu governance Kwame Agbaja.
3: Yeah, kai usan yumre non siya kasi ya bo na ugusua wuti free angel 96.1 FM sui mimoshi na mintu ansem no so na mimfa unko kofisa. 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
6: 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Ah, Michel, intimation one, I'm a midwit yaw, and I'm a chairman of fair war, and a ohemia, mefianso, T. Dinkoman, I'm here to be Pierre Bontini.